0: So I've never been to Cancun. 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
0: Yeah. 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

0: So when you're playing Monopoly, how do you feel about buying the railroads?
1: I don't know.
0: Oh, see, they made the same mistake in the 1800s. I shan't be investing in railroads. I'll keep my money in the carriage business. Thank you very much. Okay, that was a long way to go for not much payoff. What about the electric company when you're playing Monopoly? You ever go down that path?
1: The electric company? That's one of the things I buy, too, when I play. Water.
0: Yeah, water and electric. What could possibly go wrong? No, but they say owning them both is a good strategy for making money.
1: Yeah.
0: Yeah. My other strategy to win in Monopoly is to silently slide a note to the banker that says, put all the money in the thimble, no funny stuff, I have a wheelbarrow.
1: Yeah.
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0: Ah, yes, the summer road trip. Why be hot and miserable at home when you can be hot and miserable somewhere else?
1: 106.5, The Arch.

0: It's the Greg Beharrell Show. We talk weird music stuff on this show, and this is pretty weird. Music can sound faster in the dark. What? Huh? Oh, this is true. Now, because of the way sound waves travel, and because people's senses are more alert in the dark, the songs you're listening to will sound faster when there is no light. Now, are they faster? Well, no. But it will appear so. And you know what? Don't tell them, because why take away their joy?
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0: So your favorite modern TV show is You.
1: You.
0: Yeah, Story of Joe Goldberg. It was a great show.
1: Yes.
0: All serial killer, no serial filler.
1: Yeah.
0: Yeah. So what would you rate You? Okay, if this answer takes any longer, we're going to have to start talking about the reboot of You.
1: An 8?
0: An 8? Well, I mean, that is an A.
1: It wasn't a 10. I really wanted a 10, but I got an 8.
0: You know, I've been broken up with using that same speech.
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0: 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So, you know, blame them. I bet you'll regret cutting me off once I look into your car as I pass.
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0: It's the Greg B. Harrell Show. You know, if there's one thing that people are always saying to me, it's, Greg, what's something we don't know about you? Oh, I'm a gym rat, minus the gym part. Another thing people are saying to me is, Greg B. Harrell, you don't have enough news from Fresno on your radio show. And you're thinking, Greg, why would I care what's going on in Fresno? Well, Fresno is a magical place, as we're about to find out when we listen to another actual clip from the Fresno Television News.
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0: Well, I appreciate you calling in. Most people, when faced with dealing with me, call out. So this is a nice change.
1: You're incredibly entertaining. I love your tongue-in-cheek humor.
0: Oh, well, thank you, my friend. I do a lot of stuff with my tongue, and it's good to know it's being noticed.
1: All right. Well, thanks. I knew if I kept calling, I'd get through again.
0: Yes, yeah, yeah. My show is like a music festival in the middle of nowhere. Tough to reach, a surplus of sweating, and the bathroom is going to be your own personal Hunger Games.
2: 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It's all about the variety.

0: It's the Greg B. Harrell Show. This is going to blow your mind. If you listen to music in the dark, you'll experience a more intense emotional reaction. But why? Well, the auditory cortex, the part of our brain responsible for processing sound, is more active in the dark than in daylight. It's likely an innate survival instinct. When we can't see, we rely on our other senses, like hearing, to provide us more info to make up for being in darkness. So, when we listen to music in the dark, we are feeling each portion, rather than having some of it pass us by because our senses are distracted by what we're able to see when there's light. Yeah, being in the dark is finally going to pay off for me. How about that?
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looks like 10,000 spoons when all you need is a knife. It's meeting the man of my dreams and then meeting his beautiful wife. And isn't it ironic?

0: darling. How are you?
1: You know, it's not often in life I get a chance to use a Zsa Zsa Gabor reference, but here we are. What are you up to? What are you doing?
0: Hey, you know what? I can do whatever I want. I just kind of want to do it, dude. You know, that's the way my life rolls.
1: Oh, okay. Wow. This is turning into a Dazed and Confused Blu-ray bonus scene. No. But I do applaud you. That is a very healthy way to live.
0: Hey, you know what? It is. And, you know, when I look back on my life, I'm not that old.
1: Oh, wow. I feel like I'm Sybil Vane and you're Dorian Gray about to break up with me.
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0: It's the Greg Beharrell Show. You know, if you're like me, then you also think, they're lying to us. I tried, and you can totally drive both directions. Those streets are not just one way. But also, if you're like me, you're busy during the afternoon all week long. If that's the case, there's something very important you're missing. All the great TV that's on during the afternoon. Don't worry, I've got your back on this. Here's a sample of what you've missed on afternoon TV.
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0: So you deliver food to folks?
1: Yeah.
0: Well, thank you for that, because it keeps all of us lazies chock full of carbs. So what has been the weirdest food delivery that you've had?
1: A weird?
0: Yeah.
1: You know what's weird? When people just deliver French fries. That's weird.
0: Just French fries?
1: Yes, it happened to me like twice. I'm like, are you serious? Like, just get out and then get your fries.
0: Whoa, you said that? Wow, I wish I could tell someone off using potato pseudonyms.
1: No, I didn't say that.
0: Oh.
1: But I'm saying it right now.
0: Yeah, no, I do that too. I'm not good at thinking of a comeback in the moment, but then later when I think of it, I'll just say it out loud.
1: Tell me about it.
0: Yeah. No, you look like an inverted Boston cream. Sorry, I just thought of that comeback from an earlier conversation I had. Grandma always calls me during the week.
2: 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It's all about the variety.

0: It's the Greg Beharrell Show. We talk weird music stuff that other shows don't talk about. Stuff like this. What is the average wait time for a band to come back out for an encore? Well, they studied this stuff because, you know, of course they did. 3 to 4 minutes. That's the average. The high end, 10 to 15 minutes. Wow. And the low end, about 2 minutes. So adorable that they spend all that time backstage just pretending.
1: 106.5 The Arch.

0: Hey there, how's it going?
1: Oh, I'm sitting on top of the world, because apparently my dream scenario is using a planet as a chair. No, I'm good. Like a 3-star review, where it's like, can I really trust that? I guess.
0: You're like me, I fell the same way.
1: Yeah. Well, what's going on with you?
0: Not much. How you been? I'm listening to your show. I'm always on it. I love it.
1: Ah, the L word. It's so nice to encounter that word when it's not me mouthing it to my own reflection.
0: Yeah.
1: Well, you know, I appreciate your kind words. I always hope people enjoy the show.
0: Do you? Hey, dude, I think you're awesome. You're cool. You got some outrageous intelligence.
1: Oh, thank you. That is nice to hear. Because people don't realize I'm just alone inside the studio. I'm Jonah, and the studio, my whale. Don't ask about the blowhole.
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0: 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I use it. It's awesome. I really believe in it. Check it out. And now on to the show. Anyone else get nervous about Y3K?
1: 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It's all about the variety.

0: So let me ask you this. When you were a cheerleader, how did you remember all that stuff?
1: My cheer?
0: Yeah, more choreography than Thriller, but with less zombies, I assume.
1: Well, we had over, 50 cheers.
0: 50 cheers! Whew! Even a wedding would be like, that's a bit much. So what were the cheers about?
1: We were Bulldogs. That was our mascot, so our cheers involved saying Bulldogs a lot.
0: Ah, Bulldogs, adorbs. Okay, so give me an example of a cheer.
1: Go team, go.
0: Rhyming go with go. Well, okay, hopefully you saved the creativity for the routine.
1: Yeah.
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0: So were you a 90s kid?
1: Yes, I am.
0: Ah, so which fashion mistake did you make in the 90s?
1: The overalls.
0: Oh, yeah, everyone believed overalls would make you look cool. One of the few times boy bands led us astray. It's tough to pull that one off, too.
1: Yeah, or I would, like, try to snap it backwards.
0: Oh, my goodness, you did the whole backwards clothes trend as well?
1: It never looked right.
0: Oh, same. Yeah, I used to wear my clothes backwards all the time. My wedding pictures look terrible.
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0: 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And we've been stocking up since June 21st.
1: It's all about the variety.

0: It's the Greg B. Harrell Show. Here's one for you. Why is it called encore? It's a French word, so did the French invent the encore? Well, no. The encore began with English audiences at the Italian opera in the 18th century. What? Huh? Okay. So this is how it worked. The Italian word for again is ancora. I'm certain I'm pronouncing that improperly. I apologize. But those of non-Italian descent heard ancora as encore, which was a French word they were familiar with. Yeah, misunderstandings. Great for music, great for sitcom.
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0: 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So, you know, blame them. Sometimes I wonder why I exist. So this is what all-star games feel like.
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0: Oh, it's so hot out. 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That's just crazy. And it really hurts.
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0: But in all seriousness, I guess I have to hop on air here at some point, figuratively and literally.
1: Okay. Is this conversation good for you?
0: Oh, please tell me that's how you end every conversation, like you're RoboCop.
1: I do. I make sure people are happy when we conversate, yeah?
0: Was this conversation good for you, dead or alive? You're coming with me.
1: Thank you, human.
0: I knew it! Well, you're in luck, because just like Ed209, I also struggle with stairs. But thanks for calling in, because I always appreciate that.
1: All right, cool, man. I really enjoyed listening to you, and yeah, you're my favorite people to listen to.
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0: It's the Greg B. Harrell Show. We've talked on the program about how the Encore began in the 18th century. Problem was, it got out of hand. Yeah, often singers weren't able to keep going and going, because you see, audiences were demanding four or five encores during every performance. So, a rule was put in place in the 19th century that any audience members calling for an encore would be forcibly ejected by the police. The only people with the power to call for an encore was someone of high esteem, like a bishop or a mayor or a dean. No word on Jess or Logan. You're welcome, Gilmore Girls fans.
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0: levitating. I can't believe I'm talking to you. Like, I've been trying for months to get through to you.
1: Oh, flashback to every report card I've ever had. But I am glad you kept trying to call so we could have this conversation. It does get super busy in here on the phones.
0: I'm just so happy that you actually exist.
1: Oh, wow. This is like when the Grinch's heart grew 5 sizes, except it'll be my ego and only parts of me are green.
0: You know what? Your heart should be like 5 times bigger than it was before you answered this phone call.
1: Well, yeah, nothing about my organs is big, I promise.
0: Hey, that's a personal thing. I don't want to know about all that. You tell that to your girlfriend.
1: Well, I got to fix my air pump first.
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3: Scott, remember when the Queen of Carpet and the Princess of Pile were flying around the Arch selling flooring?
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0: So we saw Drake passed Michael Jackson for most number one songs, which is definitely the only thing Drake and Michael Jackson have in common.
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12: Cloudy today with a chance of a stray thunderstorm, a high of 88 and a low of 71, and sunny tomorrow with a high of 87. 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
0: About.
2: Cause I have
0: the variety.

0: Good morning. Welcome to Thursday. We've almost made it after the 4th of July fun. This week feels long.
1: I was thinking the exact opposite.
0: You were?
1: Yeah, I forgot to put my recycling out last night.
0: Oh.
1: I was like, man, I can't believe it's already Thursday. So what happens when you love your job?
0: Okay, I'm going to tell you what I tried to do today. I've totally forgot about it until now, and I may not have talked about it, but I'm feeling weak. So I'm leaving, pulling out of my driveway, and it's my trash day too, including yard stuff, you know, and they have to be.
1: Oh, you have like a yard waste day?
0: Yeah. I think it's the same day as trash day. You just have to have it in the yard
2: bin
0: bags.
2: Oh, yeah, yeah, yeah.
1: Man, fancy living.
0: I don't know how fancy it is.
1: I gotta haul everything to the dump.
0: You do?
1: Yeah.
0: Sticks and stuff, brush?
1: And stones. It might break my bones, but your words. Not going to get to me.
0: All right. It was very good. I liked it.
1: I think I have to call. You know, you can put it out, and I think they'll come and get it. But
0: I'm not.
1: It's not like a day, which would be great.
0: Well, I mean, my neighbor, Kathy, is a gardener, and she plants so many things. So she, from time to time, we'll have those. She had two giant ones out there just steeped with yard debris. So I saw them out there. I've been trying to catch when they're out there because when I trimmed all my crepe myrtle a while ago.
1: Oh, yeah, you got some trimmings.
0: I have some big sticks and stuff. And they've just been sitting there, like near old crepey. And I saw them out. So I stopped my car in the street and I go and grab, because I know Kathy wouldn't care. She didn't care if I tried to stuff my stuff in there. She doesn't. She's cool. She's mm-hmm. She makes us egg rolls. She likes us.
2: Oh, nice.
0: And so I grab my pile of sticks that hurt as I'm trying to, you know, get them all gathered.
1: Oh, yeah.
0: It's not that many, but they're long. And I try to get them into her bags, and they would not even budge.
1: And it's got to be in the.
0: Yeah, I mean, hers are sticking out.
2: Oh,
0: but,
2: really?
0: But they're standing up.
2: Because there's supposed to be there's like a fold line.
0: Oh,
2: that
0: well.
2: You're not supposed to go past.
0: No, I mean, she's.
2: But if Kathy's doing
1: if
2: it.
1: If you make egg rolls for the right people, you can get away with anything you want.
2: That is so.
0: So
2: true.
0: You should have seen me out there trying to stick these sticks down, and I'm like, there's no room. There's not anything. And so I just took my sad sticks back to my yard.
1: Never mind.
0: And I was very sad. And then I thought, well, man, Kathy might get a little show today if she has a Ring doorbell camera.
2: Let's hope.
0: Seeing me try to stick them in there. I mean, I'm going to tell her, hey, I tried to get my sticks in your stuff. But it did not work. So that was my first thing I tried to do this morning. Second thing I tried to do was come to work and surprise, you want to get off on 270 to go to Olive? Sorry, you can't.
2: Too bad.
1: Well, you couldn't when you came in. They probably open it up now.
0: Shut down. So it made me go the other way on 270, which I still don't know. I think it's south. I could be wrong.
1: Yeah, it would be south there.
0: Okay. So I had to go all the way up to Manchester and then loop around and get back on the highway. So this is just a little heads up. I don't know if it's closed, but Afton's lucky. She's got me.
2: I really am.
0: Coming in prior to.
1: The same route, because I'm a different route.
0: So. Yeah, you had no idea. You saw You saw all the work going on. All those lanes were closed.
1: I swear I saw a car merging from
0: where
1: you're at.
0: No. They wouldn't let. It was. You just had to take the highway exit going the wrong way. Mm. So Afton was lucky enough to get off on Ballast. That is a hike, though, isn't it?
2: It is. It's not bad, but it's not it's not as quick, it feels like.
0: No. No, because you have to go, like, 40.
2: Yeah. Well, mm-hmm. You're supposed to. And there's a lot of stoplights.
0: Yeah. But hopefully they were all green for you. So I don't know if it's still going on, but that was what I dealt with this morning. Yesterday, the Emmy nominations came out, as I'm sure you heard about. Hopefully your favorite shows were nominated. I don't know why we really feel like we own them, but we do. If you watch something and liked it, you want them to get the accolades they deserve. Mm-hmm. Well, former show member, Chris Convy was nominated.
2: He was?
1: Yeah.
0: He was, because Nikki was nominated for her special. He was the executive producer.
2: How exciting.
0: And I'm not sure how many nominations, because there was a writing one, there was a special one, and he's named, you know, executive.
1: He's named specifically for one, for her special. And then that show got three, and then the Golden Globes got a nomination, too.
0: Writer awesome. On that, so he's probably out. Nominated for the writing of that. I mean,
1: I'll have to look.
0: I didn't really know, but I knew he was nominated because Tim was here yesterday and he had gotten a text from Chris saying he was nominated. He sent me, so I congratulated him. Congratulations on your Emmy nomination. I should have said since, but I didn't because I wasn't sure. And this is the response I got from him. I just want you to look. That's my text.
2: Oh, my gosh.
0: Look. Okay. There we go. There we go. There we go. There we go.
2: Has he ever sent a text that long?
1: Is he okay?
0: It is hilarious.
2: Oh, I bet.
0: I'll just give you a little taste of what Chris Convy, who's a text genius.
2: Uh-huh.
0: He's the best in the biz. If there was a game show about the best text, he would win all the money.
1: Yeah, it's why he doesn't text back. It's because he only
0: gives
1: you
0: A material.
1: He wants it to
0: be perfect.
1: Uh-huh. Yeah.
0: I wish, and I said miss you, I wish it was a nomination for a Missouri Broadcasting Award for Best News Program. But I guess in its own small way, it's just nice to be recognized by my peers as one of the greatest producers in television for the fourth year in a row and possibly in the history of the art form. Needless to say, I, period, M, period, humbled and humble. Even in a moment of great triumph, I remain grounded. I guess that's one of the things that also makes me such a standout producer. Humility and brilliance, bound together in one man. And even though nobody ever counted me out, it still feels like I've overcome the type of adversity that forges iconoclasts. But I won't let it go to my head. It was really a group effort. The group of my talents. Determination, creativity, being a pure artist and thought leader, and having that rare combination of both raw and refined talent. And it goes on so much more.
2: That is so funny.
0: He says, I guess that's just a medium winded way. It's not a winded way of saying thanks, Landrum, for acknowledging a moment that would be extraordinary for most people, but sort of normal day for me. You're a good friend, and I feel lucky that you have me in your life.
2: That's so great.
0: Well, how do you respond to somebody that put that much
1: ditto
0: thought? I just wrote, so well said.
2: That is so funny. I love it so much.
0: Really made me laugh. We are so proud of him. You know, mm-hmm. We can't even take credit because he was doing this way before he joined this show just to do something during COVID.
1: Yeah, if anything, we slowed him down.
0: We may have. I think he got some good ideas from us. Congratulations to them. Brando will have all the rundown of all the Emmy, I mean, as much as he can get in. There's so many categories. They've got it split up so much and so many nominations, but the full list is on our blog. It'll be up on the blog a little later. How was your day yesterday, everyone? Who wants to go first?
1: It was fine. We had Augie had the baseball game last night. It was the playoffs, and we lost. So
0: playoffs?
1: We're done.
2: Oh, no.
1: Yeah.
2: Oh, that's it?
1: Well, yeah.
0: Oh.
1: Yeah, so season's over.
0: That's a bummer.
1: Yeah, well, you know.
0: I know, I'm sorry.
1: It was a tough matchup for us. We were kind of like a 4 seed, so we had to go up against a 5 seed. And so, you know, you're pretty evenly matched.
0: Yeah.
1: Going into that, we didn't get to skate in with like a number 1 or a number 2 seed. So it was a tough game. So that's over. We've got, then tryouts are on Monday.
0: Really?
2: Wow.
0: Tryouts for what?
1: Next season.
0: Next summer?
1: Yes.
0: Okay.
2: That is so soon.
1: Yeah, well, it's So baseball, some teams have already had their tryouts.
0: So if you're in the area where you live.
1: Oh, yeah. If you're looking for an 11U team, you know, don't want to drive.
0: Well, I'm just saying if you're, you play mostly in O'Fallon and Freeburg.
1: Freeburg, yeah. Play some games in O'Fallon. We didn't play any games in Waterloo this year. That might change next year.
0: Don't you hope it does?
1: I hope so. It was a real bummer not having that. But then I got so used to going to Freeburg all the time. There was that one time where I like forgot the game was in O'Fallon and it was headed the wrong direction.
0: Yeah,
1: like
0: that's right.
1: And then I had that thing almost happen to me again. I was headed to Freeburg. I'm like, oh, wait, is this right? And then I double check, like, oh, thank God.
0: Yeah, it's going to happen every time now.
1: Yeah, because you just get so used to this is where we play all of our games.
0: Almost every time I'm on my way to an appearance, which I don't do a lot of appearances, I always, on the drive, start panicking that I'm late and I have the wrong time.
1: Yeah.
2: Mm-hmm.
1: Or I've got the wrong whatever, the wrong Burlington. Is this the right one? Maybe I'm going to the wrong one. And then I'm double, triple checking while I'm driving, which is not safe.
0: Burlington really spending some money these days.
1: I hope so.
0: They got lots of new, not lots of, they're back in biz.
1: I think they got great stuff.
0: Mm-hmm.
1: It's not just coats.
2: Not just coats, no.
0: No, it's fact, not even hardly coats. Any coats.
1: Yeah, it's mostly
0: it's
1: other
0: not called
1: stuff.
0: The Coat Factory anymore. No. It's just Burlington.
1: They might get to the point where they don't carry any coats.
0: It's where I got my luggage. My little roller luggage.
1: Oh, I bet.
0: If you're looking for luggage, don't know if they have very good luggage right this
1: second.
0: They got
1: luggage.
0: But they've got it. Samsonite. That's first name in luggage.
1: It's first name.
2: It is.
0: It's where they threw, remember they used to throw the suitcases
1: they throw
0: around?
1: It down the stairs.
0: They had a gorilla.
2: Yeah.
1: Yeah. I wonder what that gorilla's doing nowadays. But yeah, so anyway, that was kind of a bummer last night. Yesterday, Augie had another band camp day. They're just like little 30-minute sessions. He's got it this week and next week, like almost every day. So the first day they didn't do much. What can they do in 30 minutes? And yesterday, I guess they started actually learning a couple notes. And he's got his trombone. And so he's taking it back and forth now. And I got home for lunch after I picked him up and was getting ready to lay down for a nap. And I hear, wah, wah, wah, wah, wah, wah. Like, No. This can't be. Not, I mean, you can practice, but not during nap time.
2: No,
1: I don't
2: want to
1: hear.
0: If you had to guess what song it was, what do you think it was?
1: That's not even a song. Okay. He just learned like two notes.
0: The scales or
1: he
0: something.
1: He was hitting the two notes. And he was explaining it to me. He was pretty excited about it, but like, nope, this is not how it works.
2: So you stifled his creativity?
1: I didn't have to. He eventually stopped. But I was laying there like, maybe he's just showing Amelia, and then he'll put it back away. And that's pretty much what he did.
2: Okay.
1: But if it had continued, I'd have to angrily march down the stairs like, all right, that's enough. Stop that tromboning whilst I sleep. It's too much.
0: Oh, my gosh.
1: And then I had a real dumb moment this morning.
0: Oh, good. Were you trying to put sticks in somebody else's yard waste?
1: It's kind of similar, though. You know, I've got my fancy garage door now from Don's Garage Doors. Check them out.
2: TM.
1: And now my light kicks on whenever I go out into the garage, which is, oh my God, it's fantastic. I don't have to like turn buttons on or anything. I just walk out there. But the way that it's angled, it kind of points a little bit away from our door. So it's not like as soon as I open the door, the light turns on. I open the door and then usually when I take a step out, that's when it sees me and turns the light on. And so sometimes if I'm carrying stuff, you know, I'm stepping into a dark garage, I'll kind of wave out, you know, like, hey, here I come. And then boop, it turns the light on. And, you know, I'm carrying all my stuff and my big old glass of milk.
2: Oh, no.
1: And I stick my foot out to try to get the light to turn on. And I guess I waggled a little too hard and I just spilled milk all over my arm. I was like, what are you doing?
0: Do you have it to the brim?
1: No, I mean, it initially is, but then I take my pills.
0: You take your pills with milk?
1: Yeah, why not?
0: I don't know. It sounds not right.
1: I take a big old swig. So it's fine. It's a manageable amount. It's a lot, though.
0: Take my pills. I had to get my Thursday pills out of the box.
2: Do you have one of those?
1: No, I literally only take one pill. It's my allergy medication.
0: Oh.
1: But yeah, so then I was like, well, now
0: oh,
1: I'm
0: yeah, those allergy pills are tiny.
1: Oh, they're tiny. They're nothing. I could accidentally inhale it.
0: Yes. Did you clean up your spilled milk?
1: Nope.
0: Did you cry?
1: I didn't cry about it either.
0: All right. I thought very Brando of me to say that.
1: I didn't cry about it. Your sticks and stone story didn't bother me. I'm feeling good.
0: Afton, how you doing?
2: I'm doing fine. I'm feeling pretty good today. I did not wake up in the middle of the night to take any ibuprofen.
0: Ooh.
2: I did have to double up before bed with some Tylenol, so I was just not feeling great. It feels worse at night.
1: God, it's great when you're dealing with pain, which I have.
0: We know.
1: With my gallbladder. Because the ibuprofen is like six hours, and Tylenol or acetaminophen is every 4 hours. So they're always kind of off, and it's fine. It manages the pain, but if somehow they both land at the same time, you're like, oh, I can take both.
2: It's party time.
1: You feel great.
0: It's you party feel
1: like,
0: time.
1: You're like a brand new person.
2: Yeah, so I did that, and I slept great. I did not wake up in the middle of the night to take anything, and I did not take anything this morning. Just kind of testing the waters a little bit, but I feel decent.
1: That might be a key. Time out before you go to bed. Make sure that even if you have to stretch a little bit on one of them, make it so you can take both of them right before you go to bed.
2: Yeah.
1: Because maybe that'll
2: help
1: you sleep.
2: So
0: you're feeling okay, though?
1: Yeah, I feel a little weed, too. You know.
2: Yeah, I feel pretty good. Didn't do a lot. Didn't do a lot yesterday. I told Ryan I just feel like such a bump on a log. Like I'm not really doing anything. I'm just like trying to take it easy. And
1: well, yeah, you don't want to like agitate it,
2: right? But it's like I'm not.
0: It makes you feel bad about yourself, even though you're doing what you should be doing.
2: Yes, it's really hard. It's like I'm not taking the dog for a walk. I'm not really sitting outside much. And you know, Jude and Ryan were doing a bunch of yard work last night, and like, I'm not doing anything, and it's bothering me. But we did, after we picked up the twins from camp, Jenna had left her goggles at my parents' house. She's been using somebody else's, Jude's goggles maybe for the last 3 days that they've been in the pool. And so I said, we'll stop by and get.
1: You got to get one of them packs at Costco.
2: I know.
1: Like it's like six pairs of goggles in a package.
2: Well, I know.
1: There
2: and
1: we
2: my,
1: go.
2: My parents have a whole bucket of goggles. But they gotta bring their own.
1: But I want my own.
2: Yes. So we stopped by there, and my dad said, check out the crepe myrtle. You gotta show it to Courtney.
1: Oh, they're creping?
0: Yeah, I mean, crepes are...
1: I be creping?
0: I just think it's a real hearty, good... Oh, theirs is totally different than mine. It's beautiful. It's more of a bush.
1: Oh, boy, look at
0: mine's
1: that.
0: Mine's a tree.
2: Yeah, yours is more tree-ish.
0: But it's gorgeous. How old's that?
2: I don't know. They've had it for a couple of years. But they were real proud of it.
0: Oh, it's cool. See, you get excited because when all the rest of the flowers from the trees are gone, crepe's like, hold on a second.
1: Yeah, I got some.
0: Wait till I show you what I got.
2: That's right.
1: I'm going to check with Amelia and see what she thinks.
0: No, it's great. And you don't have to, I mean, honestly, you have to take care of it in the beginning, obviously, when you plant it and such. But it loves the sun and loves the heat.
1: We got a good spot.
0: Yes, it's a good core. Something it's a growing. Good anchor. In my opinion.
1: I was looking at it, I'm like, that might be weeds.
0: Oh, you
1: I'm
0: never...
1: I'm not sure if that's actually something we planted or it's just like, you know, those like trash trees. Where you're like, that's not a tree.
2: Yes.
0: Oh, yeah. But that sometimes they're pretty and you're...
1: There's something that's just growing.
0: You got to get an...
1: And it's a weird
0: expert
1: looking.
0: Out there to let you know.
1: Yeah.
0: But it is. It's... I highly recommend the crepe.
2: Yeah, it's so pretty.
0: I'll take a picture of mine, and that way you can send it to your dad, because it's really blooming right now.
2: Yes, please do.
0: I don't have a perfect picture. He's got a purple flower. Mine are like a bright red flower.
2: Yeah.
0: But they are, I highly recommend, if you've got a sunny spot and you don't know what to do, I think it's a good one for our area.
2: Yeah.
0: Our climate.
2: It's great, and so we're going to do some landscaping on the side of our house. And I said, maybe we should get some hostas. And Ryan goes, okay, Brando.
0: Oh, he thinks you're copying.
2: Like, yeah. He's like, I listen to your show. I know you're stealing Brando's idea with some hostas.
1: That wasn't my
0: idea.
1: Hostas
0: are great.
2: I said, I'm just saying. He brought up a good point. You know, that's a good...
1: Yeah.
2: That's a spot that doesn't get a ton of sun.
1: So far, they're still alive, the ones we've planted. And that's pretty good.
2: So we'll see if he's on board this weekend.
1: Hosta it up.
0: I did do one other embarrassing thing that I would like to reveal.
1: Good.
0: So, you know, I'm still on the search for the perfect bra. The last one I bought, not the perfect bra.
1: But it was the perfect bra. A couple years ago,
0: the one was good, and then it just... It's not perfect for me. They were a little
1: bra low. Bragging all the time.
0: They were very they're good house bras now. They lose their...
2: They don't last forever.
0: No. But this one, it's not a good going out brassiere. So I just ordered one not too long ago. I can't remember the brand. Oh, Hug. H-U-U-G. I told you I'd give you a report. I liked it at first. Again, after a couple washes, and I do put it in a lingerie bag. Not great.
2: Oh, man.
0: It's not great. So I just ordered a new one. But I was like, you know, if I'm going to order this, because I saw a bunch of people recommending it, saying, you know, I'm this size. Not... You little itty bitty on the committee people, you can wear a piece of silk.
2: I cannot believe you brought up the committee.
0: Hey, I'm jealous of the committee.
2: Bringing the committee into this.
0: So I'm like, okay, I'm going to order this. And it wasn't crazy expensive, but I'm like, I want this one. What you had to know more about the sizing. So I couldn't find the fabric measuring tape.
2: Oh, yeah, yeah, yeah.
1: Oh, yeah.
2: You didn't use a tape measure.
0: I did. Nick heard me in here.
1: That's dangerous.
0: He hears all this noise, this metal noise. He goes, what are you doing? I go, I'm measuring myself.
2: It's got that, like, metal.
0: Oh, yeah. Prong hook. Oh, yeah. That's what I hooked on my cleavage.
1: Oh, yeah. You just clicked it on there and...
2: I hooked on my cleavage.
0: So I did.
1: You're going to cut yourself with those things.
2: Kidding.
0: I did. Well, I'm fine, everyone. I made it through.
1: Were you wrapping it around boob?
0: Yeah. Like my entire... You got to do bust. The cup and then... underneath.
2: Uh-huh.
1: I'm imagining you like one boob at a time.
0: No. I wasn't doing any of that. But I totally forgot to mention that to you.
2: Oh my gosh.
0: So I'll let you know the sizing when I get her.
1: Might be the preferred way to do it now.
0: The new brassiere. Yeah, oh, I mean, I look like an idiot.
2: It's like, if you want the real measurement, you gotta get the metal tape measure.
0: I couldn't find that other thing anywhere.
2: Out of the garage.
1: I was hoping it was a yardstick.
0: Oh, yeah. I don't even know how I would do that.
2: Oh, my gosh.
0: Yeah, yardstick would have been... But the it wouldn't have made the noise.
1: No, it wouldn't
0: that
1: have.
0: The metal...
2: Clink, clink, clink, clink.
1: Meanwhile, the cats are trying to get it because they like the...
0: Like, what is going on in there? I know somebody that got injured terribly by the tape measure coming back at them. Slice their hand.
2: Hard.
1: Yeah, it can get you.
0: Yeah. Luckily, this one... I mean, she had to do some work. She was out there.
1: Luckily, it was a full size one.
0: All right.
2: You're killing me.
0: So that is my tale today. I gave you two embarrassing stories of myself.
1: That's great.
0: That. Don't you like that I'm taking over for you?
2: I really do. It feels good. Uh-huh. Laugh at someone else.
0: Oh, all right. Well, today on the show, we have Quartz Court. Do you have a dilemma going on? What is happening in your life? Your little argument, disagreement at work, at home, with your kids? Bring it to court. We will rule on it. I mean, not all of us agree all the time, and my rule is final, but we will discuss. We like little simple ones. Those are always fun to do. So if you have any kind of dilemma, text us on the Cheney Window and Door text line, and I'll give you that in just a second. We've got tickets to the Frey Dashboard Confessional. That's this Saturday at St. Louis Music Park, 7 o'clock hour, 8 o'clock hour, or 9 o'clock hour. Brian Adams, Pat Benatar will have those tickets with first five notes. Whoa, let's see. We've got What's Poppin' Today, and we have a special guest. We're going to talk about Fair St. Clair coming back to the Belle Claire Fairgrounds for the first time in 10 years. And so we'll be talking about that a little after the Hollywood Outsider at 8:30. Again, the text line, Cheney Window and Door text line, Texas Those Quartz Dilemmas, 314-669-4665.
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16: Hey, Izzy, what's going on, man? Looks kind of like you got something on your mind.
20: Well, Eddie boy, I'm thinking you may need to change the name of your place from Fast Eddie's to Five Buck Eddie.
16: Five Buck Eddie? Man, why in the world would I call it Five Buck Eddie?
20: Well, I was in there the other day and bought myself the coldest beer I've ever had in my life, and I gave the guy $5. And then I went over and got some of those huge cold water peel-and-eat shrimps, and I gave her $5.
16: Well, I never really thought about that. There's a lot of Five Buck going on.
20: And then I went back up and got one of those huge Fast Eddie cheeseburgers, and I gave them $5 again.
16: Man, definitely has a ring to it. I think there's a lot of $5 going on.
20: Yeah, and I had about $100 worth of good time.
16: Well, that's good to hear, and it's easy to do with live music 7 days a week and a big old party going on that big, beautiful outdoor patio.
20: Well, like Mr. Shannon always says, if you're 21 and in the mood, head on over to Fast Eddie's Bon Air in Alton, Illinois, and maybe take a selfie on that old Harley Davidson of mine.
16: Who else has got a Cardinal Hall of Famer's Harley Davidson sitting out on the patio for some selfies?
20: Only Eddie boy.
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1: The Pit leads this year's Emmy nominations with 25 nominations, followed by Hacks with 24, and then a bunch of shows got double digits like Widow's Bay, Pluribus, Beef, DTF, St. Louis did well, SNL, Spider-Noir got a bunch of nominations. I started watching that. I was like, I don't think this is for me. But I understand that people like it, so I don't think it's bad. I just am like, I don't think I'm into this right now.
2: You know, I wonder if the Emmys, if there's a fee when they, you know, they do that for your consideration. And then, like, if they submit for best writing, they submit a specific episode. I wonder if they have to pay for that.
1: Oh, yeah, like to be considered?
2: Yeah, I don't know. I'm just, when they submit, if there's a fee, because, you know, The Pit has so many guest stars in it. Like, every, you know, for, and sometimes they're on for a few episodes. Mm-hmm. Two of the people that were nominated as guest starring roles from The Pit, HBO did not submit. They submitted on their own.
1: On their own.
2: And they both got nominated.
1: That's interesting.
2: The woman that had cancer, and then the motorcycle friend of Dr. Robbie. They both just, they said, you know what, if they're not going to submit, I'm going to submit myself, and they both ended up getting nominations.
3: Wow.
1: Yeah. Yeah, there probably is a fee. That
2: don't you think?
1: Sense. Yeah. Some snubs include everything but from Taylor Sheridan. He got like one nomination for Tulsa King, which is like a stunt coordination category. So if you're a big fan of those shows, I'm sure you don't like that. Elsbeth didn't get anything.
2: I wouldn't. Elsbeth's good, but it's a procedural.
1: Yeah. I
2: mean, it's not groundbreaking.
1: Matlock didn't get anything either.
2: No.
1: Which means Kathy Bates won't be there. There were no posthumous nominations for Eric Dane for his work on Euphoria.
2: Euphoria got shut out too.
1: Yeah, well, I don't think people love the last season. I'm starting to watch the last season. I just want to finish it out, but already I'm like, yeah, I don't know what you guys were.
2: But all my shows were highly recognized. Mm-hmm. And some of the ones we all watched together.
1: Yeah, it's true.
3: Feels good, right?
1: Rob mm-hmm. Reiner was nominated posthumously for his guest work on The Bear.
2: Because this is last season's Bear, not this one that just came out.
3: Oh,
1: right.
3: Okay.
1: Yeah, you're right.
3: That makes sense.
1: The broadcast will be September 14th on NBC. And we mentioned earlier this morning that Nikki had multiple nominations for her shows. For hosting the Golden Globe. So Outstanding Variety Special Live is the category. So the Golden Globes were nominated. And then also she was nominated for her special, which is under the category Outstanding Variety Special Pre-Recorded. So it never mentions stand-up, but it's where all the stand-up
2: and but she's goes. Going up against Taylor Swift.
1: Yes, that's what I was going to mention. So she's going up against Dave Chappelle, his special, The Muppet Show, Wicked, One Wonderful Night.
2: Yeah, it was really good with Cynthia and Ariana, and they sang and they brought the old witches back out.
1: I remember when you watched that. And then Taylor Swift, the Eras Tour, the final show. So she is competing head-to-head with her fave.
2: Muppets, Taylor, and Wizard of Oz.
1: And Wizard of Oz and wow. Dave Chappelle.
2: Dave Chappelle.
1: It's all for her special. Good Girl, you should watch it. It's on Hulu. And then I've got all the nominations up on the blog today. Some of them are posted. Some of you have to dig a little deep. Like, it took me a while to find all of Nikki's stuff. You mentioned Chris nominated for her special. She was also nominated, let's see, Outstanding Variety Special Live, I think, for the writing of the show. And then there was, like, another... like an outstanding picture editing for variety programming for her special Good Girl as well. So there's four nominations total connected to her.
2: And if, you know, if Chris wins, I wonder if he's going to thank us on stage, but not Afton.
1: Oh, God, I hope. That would be so wonderful.
3: Oh,
1: he doesn't
3: man.
1: Even have to say my name, just not
2: no,
1: Afton.
2: Yeah. I totally agree.
1: But yeah, I skim some of the main stuff, like Best Drama Series, which is a big category. That's The Diplomat, The Gilded Age, A Knight of the Seven Kingdoms, which a lot of Game of Thrones people didn't like that
2: and
1: series.
2: And I don't think they got any acting nominations, but people were excited that it got nominated for drama. I don't watch it, but drama.
1: Alex and I watched it, and we're like, it's fine, but it just doesn't feel like a Game of Thrones as much as all the other stuff. Paradise is on the list.
2: Love it.
1: The Pit, Pluribus, which is...
2: We love
1: Slow Horses.
2: Love that.
1: And Your Friends and Neighbors.
2: That was a surprise, too.
1: Yeah.
2: A lot of people were talking about that.
1: I believe it. So, yeah, Apple TV's got three of them in there. HBO Max, two. And then Hulu... Or, I'm sorry, HBO Max has three.
2: Because Widow's Bay is under comedy.
3: Oh, yes. Wow.
1: Yeah,
2: well, it's funny.
1: Yeah, Abbott Elementary. This is all our best comedy series. The Bear, always a little controversial. Hacks. Margo's Got Money Troubles. That's on Apple TV.
2: It was really good.
1: Nobody Wants This. Only Murders in the Building. Shrinking. And Widow's Bay, as you mentioned.
2: I think Nobody Wants This could have been taken out. I think their second season was not good.
1: Mm-hmm. Oh, really?
2: No. Not even close to how... I thought the first season was really good.
1: Anything else you want to know?
2: I know everything.
1: I'm sure you already kind of looked over.
2: I always like the Emmys because I watch so many things.
1: That's the thing. You've made that point before. Like, people don't watch all the movies.
2: No.
1: But we watch way more shows and series.
2: I'll tell you what I was mad about. I think it's a ripoff that the guy that plays Homelander has never been nominated for The Boys. He is so good. And it's just...
1: It's in a real range of emotion
2: that he goes through. Incredible.
1: He's been a meme.
2: It's like they don't take it seriously. Oh, also, Stranger Things, no nominations.
3: Oh, wow.
2: I know.
3: The last season was...
2: I liked it. You didn't like it?
3: It had great moments, but I think as a whole, it was not as good as other seasons.
2: And it was broken up, too.
3: Yes.
2: But yeah, the Homelander thing, I think that guy... all the years that it's been on, man, is he good.
1: Yeah, I never thought about that, but yeah, you're right.
2: Anthony Starr.
1: He's very, very good.
2: Yes.
1: Jeopardy is looking for a new clue writer, and it pays pretty well. Between $132,000 and $178,000 a year. I guess it depends on if you have clue writing experience. but getting the job is not an easiest thing in the world. First, you're going to have to pass the same online trivia test that contestants take. Then you'll have to write your own clues covering everything from history and science to pop culture. Then you'll have to create a final Jeopardy question and then questions and then back up your research. So a bunch of those. The writing team, I guess, is very small. There's only 10 people on their writing team. So it's one of the rarest jobs in TV.
2: Well, this is a dream job for somebody.
1: I mean, if you're way in, I put the application up on the blog if you want to be a part of it.
3: So cool.
1: I don't know if you saw this interview with Huey Lewis.
2: Yeah, about how he's deaf.
1: Yeah, he says music is no longer a part of his life.
4: I can't find pitch in the music. See, the technology that I use on my cochlear implant, it breaks everything down into digital bits. Speech is easier to listen to than music. The cochlear, which is my only reliable form of hearing, distorts the music a little bit in the same way it distorts people's voices. It makes pitch impossible to hear.
1: Yeah, I guess that Meniere's disease, is how you say it. But he said he can hear conversation, but so think of it this way. The implant makes people, like, talking sound like they took some helium. Oh. So, like, everyone's voice is, like, up higher. So if he listens to music... It's wrong. Like, it's not, it sounds higher than what it actually is. So there's no way that he could sing and match the correct pitch.
3: It's sad.
2: Isn't that terrible? And that, it will always bum me out that I didn't get a chance to see Huey Lewis and the News in concert.
1: Mm-hmm.
2: You know, they were around so much. And I loved them growing up. His part in the We Are the World is one of the best parts.
1: Yeah.
2: He's great.
1: You're right. Katie Couric had amnesia. She thought that she had suffered a stroke, but the doctors are like, no, you've had temporary amnesia.
2: Yeah, did you hear that? And I saw this story about it last night, and one of the reporters had the same thing. The one that did the story on Katie happened to her.
1: That's crazy.
2: Yeah.
1: So it happened like 2 weeks ago. She was at this Aspen festival. She said, I bought some beautiful peaches and nectarines, a big bag of kettle corn, and a cute straw hat that I really didn't need. And that's the last thing that she remembers from that day. So after she was doing her little shopping, she went on stage. She was a part of multiple panels. She's answering questions and stuff. She's like, I have no idea what I talked about. No memory of it.
3: Makes sense.
1: I don't know. They don't mention that in the story. But she said afterwards she started to feel dizzy and weak. And then her husband took her to the hospital and they figured out that she was suffering from amnesia. And she thought, like, you know, they're doing all the questions and she thought Biden was still president. And like she was like missing all this time. And then it all kind of came back.
2: That is so scary.
1: That day. I don't know.
3: Whoa.
1: Colonel Sanders' bow tie is being auctioned off. And be prepared to be shocked. It's a clip-on.
3: That doesn't feel right.
1: It's a clip-on. His big bow tie thing with that hung down with the strings. That looked
2: was it
1: clearly
2: a bow tie
1: like,
2: or it was like a...
1: It was like a big... like
2: it
1: a,
2: was a
1: like
2: hoop.
1: Like
2: it was.
1: Thin bow. And then it fed the
2: yeah.
1: things... So it looked like he had yeah. sat there and tied it.
2: Was it always a clip-on?
1: I don't know. He said he preferred clip-on ties. You can buy his clip-on tie along with his suspenders. Also clip-on, by the way. But that's just how suspenders work. Bidding started at $200. It's already gone up to $400. You could own a piece of the colonel. Only $400. Maybe. I put the auction up on the blog. I think it wraps up July 28th.
2: This doesn't feel original. It doesn't feel like it's...
3: You don't think it's
2: just
3: curls?
2: One of many. I mean, $400, that's nothing.
1: Oh, well, there's probably multiples of his bow ties.
2: Yes.
3: But that is disappointing.
1: And also, who really cares?
2: I know. You're right.
1: It's a bunch of his stuff, too, like Bibles and Masonic things. And it's all his stuff. If you're really into it, I guess you could buy it. I'm Brando, your Hollywood Outsider.
2: Got some texts that came in yesterday. Podcast listeners. Minnesota Bestie texted and wants you to know, Brando, listening to Tuesday's podcast, Mankato is a real place. I live there.
1: Really?
2: Yeah.
1: I knew it was a real place.
3: Whoa.
2: I know you did, but she does live in Mankato,
3: yeah.
2: Minnesota. Right.
3: Yeah, I looked That's it up wild. To spell it for the podcast, and so I knew it was a real place, but the fact that she actually lives
2: I know.
3: There is crazy.
2: This is
1: she for, didn't think that was very funny.
2: This is for you, Afton.
1: Like, yeah, we have a lovely hospital in Mankato. What's so funny about that?
2: Tracy said, sorry to report, Afton. She took a picture. These are out at Costco already in Nashville, Tennessee.
3: Oh, what is it?
2: It's a skeleton. It's the one that's like...
1: No, she mentioned it. The big...
3: Oh, Courtney wasn't here.
1: Yeah, you were gone. It's the big one that's climbing out of
3: the
1: ground.
3: I went to the Costco yesterday, and there he was just watching me.
2: This one right here?
3: Yes, it's so huge.
1: Yeah. But it's not a full skeleton.
3: No, it looks
2: but it's
3: kind
2: of it's kinda cool.
1: Is yeah. it?
2: There's not as much dressing up you could do with this.
3: Thank goodness. Mm-mm. Put it away after Halloween.
2: Text after dark. This is from Allie. Brando, I hate spiders, but I have a soft spot for a few. And I love your car spider. Love that fella. I have to... No one taught me how to breathe out of my... how to...
3: Breathe out of her nose.
2: Yeah, not breathe out of your nose, but like...
3: Blow out.
1: Exhale, yeah.
2: 44 years old and still holding my nose. No shame, girl. Just keep swimming. That is why it is up to you to teach the children.
3: Yeah. I'll have Ryan do it.
2: It's not. And while you're at it, butt bumpers. Let's bring that back for the next generation.
3: We've been working on it.
2: Okay.
3: And Jenna has been so frustrated.
2: It's hard.
3: John, because they keep bumping bellies.
2: Yeah, no. You got to get the feet. First, it's the feet. Maybe I can.

0: to get them. Of course, that led me to getting them on Amazon, and ordering them for us all to try. I felt like I was killing it as a teacher that day. They're the whole shebang chips that we were talking about.
1: I just found a clip of two women doing the butt bumper.
2: Okay.
1: I understand it now.
0: You do.
1: It was not making any sense to me.
0: But now you get it.
1: Yeah, it looks like it hurts your butt.
0: No, it's fun. I mean, that moment.
1: You end up upside down.
0: Yes.
1: I just went to YouTube and typed in butt bumpers in the pool.
2: Okay.
1: It's the first thing. It's 17 seconds long.
2: All right. We got a tutorial going.
0: What a thrill. These next generations need to know what came before them.
1: Yeah.
2: They do.
0: And we need to keep this, you know, throughout the years.
1: Grand tradition going. They might go pro.
0: And this was from a couple days ago, but I really love it. Those brain fog moments when you can't come up with a word. Jane said, mostly podcast listener here. Replacement words. I'm married to a farmer, and for some reason, we cannot remember the word garage, and we call it car shed. The farm has several sheds, but at home, we just have a plain old garage, and we cannot remember the name.
2: Oh, that's too
1: That's
2: funny.
1: Weird that neither one of them
0: yes.
1: can come up with that word when they need it.
2: So now it's just the car shed.
1: I have a gas leak in their house.
0: Oh, my gosh. So many good texts. Thank you guys for texting. We love getting these when we come in the morning, even if it's about what we talked about the day before. You can do that anytime on the Cheney Window and Door text line, 314-669-4665.
1: 5570 eastbound is backed up, or just kind of slow, between 64 and Exchange through that road construction. 5570 eastbound also slow between 111 and Black Lane, also due to road construction. And then 5570 westbound, you're slow between 255 and Highway 203 through the construction.
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2: Cloudy today with a chance of a stray thunderstorm, a high of 88 and a low of 71, and sunny tomorrow with a high of 87. Arch Weather sponsored by...
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0: see a ton yesterday, but I did see this a little while ago from Steve Whitaker. He wrote this on Threads. Falco, I'm writing a song. Friend, what you got so far? Falco, Amadeus, Amadeus, Amadeus, Amadeus, Amadeus, Amadeus, Amadeus, Amadeus. Friend, solid. And then I think I have one more. Got to go through all my Branson picks to get to it. Let's see. Oh, it's not even. I just want Afton to post this because, again, it's one of those. It's very much like the Falstaff beer can I saw the other day that took me back to 1976 as a child. Not that I was drinking beer, but we used to. My brother had a beer can collection. It is the exact diary I had as a child. And it's a Holly Hobby diary. I don't know what our deal was with prairie stuff.
1: Wow, that's...
0: But it really had a hold on us.
2: That's cute.
0: I had a Holly Hobby sleeping bag. I did not have the Easy Bake oven. I had a Holly Hobby oven.
2: Ooh.
0: Which was the same thing.
1: You had to put coal in it?
0: Yeah, I know. I don't remember what made it different. It was just marketed. Holly Hobby was big. It had a real big hold on us.
2: Did she have a show or anything?
0: No.
2: It was just a thing.
0: I don't even know. Books? She didn't even have a face, I don't think.
1: Yeah, I'm just seeing a hat.
0: Yeah. She was a faceless bonnet wearer.
1: I mean, that's kind of terrifying if you look at her.
0: Oh. It warms my heart. Anyway, those are the best things I saw.
1: What if she doesn't have a mouth? Like the...
0: Well, that freaks me out.
1: Yeah. Like the...
0: Like on Twilight Zone
1: movie.
0: Oh. Oh, and
1: that's why they never show her face.
0: If you're looking for an adoptable pet, Learn had a little baby. Was it a chihuahua?
2: Look, chihuahua-ish.
0: Tiny, 8 years old, from Stray Rescue.
2: Oh.
0: That's the most adorable thing you've ever seen.
2: It was so
0: just
2: cute.
0: Strutting down the hall. It wanted to see everything.
1: Mm-hmm.
2: So tiny.
0: So small. You can go to Stray Rescue and see that dog. I just wanted to mention it because it was really sweet. Mm-hmm. All right, what about you guys?
1: This one, I don't know if this really made me laugh, but it made me think. I don't know what her name is. He said, I have now watched a coworker ride a mechanical bull at a stampede party, and we both know our professional relationship will never recover. Have you ever had that where you were at like a work thing?
0: And you did something?
1: You did something or somebody else did something and you're like, oh my God. And that's all that person is known for after that. But they probably never know it.
0: Totally different side that has been seen.
1: Yes. Like there was a woman that like passed out one time that I had to work with. Uh-huh. She was like in my cube with me, like a coworker. There was stuff going on. She was out for a really long time. And I think she picked up a drug habit while she was out. And she was just like stretching one day and she just face planted right into the ground.
2: Whoa.
1: I was like, what is going on?
0: Oh, that's sad.
1: Yeah. So then after that, I was like, yeah, you want to know what is the story about that gal? She just face planted a week ago.
0: I hope she got some help.
1: I hope so.
0: You don't work with her anymore?
1: No, this was many, many years ago. I worked at a bar, too, and there was...
0: That's a great question of the day, though.
1: Yeah,
0: what is
1: there was nudity one night. You're just like, what is... Now now I don't see you people the same way as I did before.
0: What was... What happened to change your view on someone?
1: You were never the same. They never were the same to you.
0: Or something you did.
1: Yeah.
0: You had to leave that job.
1: Yeah. I think it's got to be confidential. You know,
0: anonymous.
1: Yeah.
0: Yes.
1: We won't give names.
0: We won't give names.
1: But I bet there's some stories out there. Christmas parties.
0: Yeah, that one. That's
1: like,
0: for sure.
1: You know, any drinking or that one coworker where you're like, oh my God.
0: Yep. Mm-hmm. Send those in.
1: Yeah.
0: Along with your court dilemmas.
1: Yeah, come on.
0: What about you, Afton?
2: This one's from Teffy. It says, if I knew how to backflip, that'd be my response to everything.
0: Splits work. Too.
2: Just backflipping, man. And then this one from Damon Hunzecker. It says, if you ever get attacked by a shark, remember to take a moment and appreciate the statistical improbability of your misfortune.
1: You know, you're more likely to get run over by a garbage truck than to get attacked by a shark.
2: Right,
1: whatever
2: so
1: the
2: dumb
1: stats
2: are.
1: If you get attacked
2: by a shark, you're like,
1: Like,
2: this is a pretty rare thing.
1: I'm going to be on the news. Mm-hmm. This is a big moment. Exactly. I hope I live through it.
0: I did see something today that said where you see the most dolphins in the wild. Like, not Florida. Florida wasn't even in the top 10.
2: Where is it?
0: North Carolina.
2: Really?
0: Mm-hmm. East Coast had way more dolphin sightings.
1: That's interesting.
0: Yeah.
1: When the kids were in Florida, they went down to the beach in the evening, and there were dolphins that came right up to the shore. I mean, right up to the shoreline. To the point where my mom was like, I was worried that they didn't have enough water to even swim. I was like, I have never seen dolphins come up that close. It's always like, you're way out. Oh, look,
0: yeah, I think that's
1: dolphins.
0: A dolphin.
1: Yeah. Up there they are.
0: Uh-huh. But they were all the way up.
1: I mean, it was wild. I got video.
0: Oh, you did?
1: Bro.
0: Those are the best things we saw, and you can see them as well, including my Holly Hobby diary. That really, I was 7 again. I probably didn't, I don't even know if I wrote anything. I was not a diary keeper.
2: No.
0: But I would love to see what little Courtney wrote in a diary. I wish I still had that.
1: Cookies.
0: Yeah, I wish I had some... some Doritos.
1: Turns out those chocolates Webb was eating were not for me. They were for mom's weight loss.
0: Those were mom's weight loss chocolates. All right. Those will be at the Courtney Show STL on Facebook and Instagram on the story for 24 hours. We've got Food Court coming up next on The Arch. Early.

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2: 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Any food news from you two?
3: Oh, we had to go to Reif Schneider's last night in Freeburg after the game. That's Augie's, like, that's his spot now.
4: What is that?
3: It's a restaurant, kind of taverny food.
2: Bar food. Love a bar food
3: place. It's like fancy bar food. You know, they got wood-fired pizzas and stuff like that.
2: What does he get?
3: He loves their double cheeseburger that they've got. I think it's a smash burger. It's a slightly smashed burger, we'll say.
2: But, a little thicker.
3: Yeah, but he's like, this might be the best cheeseburger I've ever had. So he likes to go there and get that.
2: How are the fries?
3: I don't know. I've never had their fries. Oh. He wasn't complaining. He told me that they were really good. But he just, he wanted to go there. I'm like, all right, it's the last game of the season. Because it's late, you know.
2: What have the...
3: game's done at 8.
2: What has the Spriggs family been eating lately in the summer?
4: Man, what happened?
2: Have you changed up your menu at all?
4: It's a lot less.
2: Doing your brown dinner still?
4: We had a version of brown dinner last night that we had chicken twisters. So it's like,
3: what's that?
4: It's like, it's a chicken wrap. It's like,
3: so you call it chicken twisters or somebody who makes them calls them?
4: We called them that when I was a kid, but I think it's because KFC used to have chicken twisters.
2: Oh, I do remember that. I remember the chicken littles.
4: Yeah.
3: So I like those.
2: I did too.
3: Yeah.
4: It's like those, you know, the Kirkland chicken bites things that they have at
3: the chunks.
4: Yeah, I don't like that.
3: Not
4: word.
3: A great name, but they're really tasty.
4: Word. They're very good. All the kids like them. You throw some of those in, put it in a tortilla with, you know, ranch and lettuce, tomato, cheese.
3: That's a good idea because they are good. They're supposed to be basically like the Chick-fil-A.
4: Yes.
3: Chicken nuggets.
4: Kids love them.
3: Mm-hmm.
4: So we've been doing some of that.
2: That's the new brown dinner.
4: Yeah.
2: That sounds a little more fancy.
4: It does. It really puts a little pizzazz to brown dinner.
2: So you know this thing is going on with produce, lettuce and strawberries, the cyclosporiasis outbreak. And it's the numbers are stacking up. So much so that some Taco Bell locations, and this is the only one I saw, so I'm sure others are going to be doing the same. Some Taco Bell locations in the U.S. are not serving lettuce, pico de gallo, guacamole, and cilantro onion items during this outbreak.
4: I mean, it makes sense.
2: I would think twice when you go to a fast food place about getting lettuce or all the
4: produce.
2: Fixings on your fixins on your burger. So I just know, I don't know if it's around here or if it's affected, but just know that this is going on. And if you haven't heard about it, be careful with produce. They haven't really traced it yet. I know there's some bagged lettuce company that is a part of it, but I don't remember the name and I've never heard of it.
3: There's even a question about the cooking of it. Like
2: they say that if
3: you got to cook it like a pretty high temperature, it seems like.
2: Yeah. And a lot of this stuff you're not cooking.
4: Mm-mm.
3: Yeah, I don't cook lettuce very often.
2: No, I'm never cooking lettuce. And I actually hate hot lettuce grosses me out.
4: Oh, it's so gross.
2: And then today, and I'm sorry, I should have done this first because it's one of my favorites. It's National Sugar Cookie Day.
4: Ooh.
2: I love a good sugar cookie. Brando makes a fine sugar cookie.
4: Yes, you do.
2: During the holidays.
3: Thank you.
2: Big fan of them.
4: Remember Jamie's mom's sugar cookies?
2: Oh, the best.
4: Those were great.
2: It's an old co-worker of ours.
3: Oh, okay. She's got it going on.
4: Mm-hmm. Solid sugar cookie.
2: And did you guys talk about this when I was gone? They did a big New York Times crowned the best regional hot dog in America.
4: I don't think we did.
3: I recall that.
2: Well, because they decided to do their own little bracket style thing, but they had celebrity judges, chefs, and then they were single elimination, and they had representation of how many hot dogs were a part of the mix. I mean, there were a lot, from the Chicago dog to the Cincinnati's hot dog, which comes with Skyline chili.
4: Ugh.
2: West Virginia, they've got a version with chili sauce and coleslaw. KC's got one that has...
3: Oh, I have seen that West Virginia one. What is it? It's coleslaw and chili?
2: It is...
4: Chili sauce.
2: It is yellow mustard, diced onions, chili sauce, and coleslaw.
3: It sounds interesting.
2: Nick would like that.
3: I've never had anything like that.
2: Then there is Kansas City. And what do you... I didn't even know Kansas City had their own regional hot dog.
3: They probably made it up for this. Uh-huh. That's such a Kansas City thing to do.
4: It really is.
3: But yeah, we have a hot dog.
2: Theirs has sauerkraut, Swiss cheese, Thousand Island dressing, and caraway seeds. I hate caraway seeds.
4: I don't know if I've ever had that. What do they taste like?
2: Caraway.
4: Stupid question.
2: Arizona. Now, this might be more your style, Brando. They have a bacon-wrapped hot dog with mayo, yellow mustard, beans, caramelized onions, diced tomatoes, sliced avocado, jalapeno sauce.
3: Ooh, well, get the avocado out of there, but everything else sounds pretty good. If you wrap a hot dog in bacon, it works.
2: I don't know about bacon and mustard.
3: Oh, I'm fine with that.
2: You think it'd be okay?
3: Mm-hmm.
2: Then there was... Do you know exactly what a Chicago dog is? The one they served was on a specific bun.
3: It's a It's a poppy seed bun that's been steamed.
2: Yep.
3: And it has tomato, pickle. Mm-hmm.
2: Yep. Pickle spears.
3: Pickle spear. It's a special kind of relish. It's got a specific
2: Chicago name. Style relish. Yeah, it said
3: it's like bright yellow sweet relish or something, or bright green. Those. What are those peppers called?
2: They call them sport peppers.
3: Sport peppers. That's it.
2: You got it.
3: Used to have. Well, they used to have them at Steak and Shake. Remember those little things?
2: Used to dare your friend to eat the whole bottle.
4: They were good. Of course.
3: An onion. And then celery salt.
2: Yes. That's it. You got everything except for the yellow mustard.
3: Oh, and well, yeah. No ketchup.
2: No ketchup. No. And then, let's see.
3: I don't know if it always has mustard on it.
2: It says yellow mustard was the first thing mentioned. It comes on a potato roll, yellow mustard, diced onions, and coney sauce, but they were all beaten out by the Seattle dog. I would love the Seattle dog. Cream cheese, grilled onions, sometimes jalapenos, and mustard.
3: Is the cream cheese?
4: Yeah, how are they?
3: What does it
4: that?
3: Look like?
2: Well, let's look it
4: is
2: up.
4: Is it stuffed?
2: No, it's just a schmear.
3: I've talked about this. There was a hot dog guy many moons ago when I lived in Springfield, Missouri, outside of Jordan Creek, RIP. And he would make these big, like, jumbo hot dogs and with grilled onions, like seasoned grilled onions, and on like a toasted bun. And then he would put cream cheese on both of the buns. And then the hot dog and then the seasoned onions. And I mean, I know I was usually drinking as I had one of these hot dogs, but I swear, even as a sober fella, they were one of the best hot dogs
2: I agree. Ever had. I think cream cheese would be perfection.
3: That's almost exactly what he was making.
2: And it says a good amount of cream cheese.
3: Yeah. Oh, it was a lot.
2: And this one beat every other one by. It was voted on. And I don't know. I tried to look up more information on this, and it didn't make sense. I had to watch a video, and I'm not watching the video. But it was that Jose Andres.
4: Oh,
2: the
4: yeah.
2: guy with the World Kitchen that helps out so many people. He had his first hot dog 40 years ago in the U.S., and he thinks it's the best, the most perfect food. You know, you're talking about a Michelin star chef, but he's like, man, there's something about a hot dog. So, Seattle dog, that's the winner. And again, it's loaded with cream cheese, grilled onions, and jalapenos and mustard.
3: So that sounds really good.
2: That took all the other people down. I'm sure Chicago was mad.
3: Oh, I'm sure.
2: Yeah. I don't even know what a New York is. New York? Because I didn't see New York mentioned here.
3: I mean, it should just be a hot dog like mustard and maybe ketchup. Like, I don't know.
2: I don't
3: know. But
2: either.
3: Like a hot dog stand. Hot
2: yes.
3: dog.
2: That's what I would think.
3: Steamed bun. Steamed, you know, steam cooker.
2: And then what else do I have? Reese's Pieces launching their first new product in 10 years. It is not called Reese's Pieces. It is Reese's Pieces.
4: I mean, that should tell you right there how that brand is pronounced. You know, some people call them Reese's Cups. It's like, if it's Reese's Pieces.
2: Yeah. But some people say Reese's. And I think they just have done it since they were a kid.
4: Mm. With the pieces, it just doesn't make sense.
2: Yeah, Reese's Pieces. It just sounds very funny to me. Anyway, it's called Reese's Pieces. No, Reese's Pieces Chocolate Cookie. And it has a cookie bite in the middle. Mm. So it is going to be launching on July 17th. They are going to be rolling these out. It includes this crunchy chocolate cookie piece in the center, enrobed in peanut butter. That's what it says. In peanut butter and surrounded by the traditional Reese's Pieces shell.
3: You know what they should put in the middle of one is, instead of a cookie piece, is a pretzel piece.
4: So it's good. Like
3: a reverse.
2: I bet they have some
3: peanut
2: kind of
3: butter pretzel.
2: I bet they have something like that because they have that Take Five that people love.
3: Oh yeah, that's kind of what that is.
2: Take Five is dangerous.
3: Uh-huh. Yeah,
2: Take Five has all the good.
3: It's more like Take 30.
2: Oh my gosh, it's so.
3: Take them down.
2: I have a friend that she had to hide her Take Five stash from her husband because he could really take them down. She's like, "Where are my Take Fives? I don't know.
3: Gone."
2: And then finally, I'm going to do this last story because I don't want to carry this over. The state Food and Wine magazine looked at states with that tipped the best and worst. And the top three states that tipped the best were, there's no way I'm going to have you guys guess because it's boring. New Hampshire came in at number three at 20.9%. West Virginia at 21%. And number one, the best tipper, Delaware, 22.1% was their average tip.
4: Wow.
2: The worst? The worst.
3: California.
2: California.
4: That's so rude.
2: 17.3%. Washington comes in next behind California. And then Nevada. Those are your
3: expensive places.
2: Best maybe? And worst tippers in America. That is the food court, and it's sponsored by Schnucks, the friendliest stores in town.
3: Traffic, we've got road construction issues this morning. 5570 eastbound, you're slow at 64 in Exchange. Also between 111 and Black Lane. 5570 westbound, slow through construction between 255 and Highway 203.
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11: 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In fact, a JAMA study says adding behavior therapy to GLP-1s produced 3 times the results. 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
4: 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Afton's playing for Tracy from Afton. I'll be playing for Christy from Imperial. 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
5: 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Marty's here, too. 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I'll ask questions about those clips. You'll answer them to win prizes for your listeners. If you know an answer, you'll make these sounds. Afton, Courtney, and Brando. Here we go. Clip number one. Name this extremely sped up song, title, or artist.
6: I think it was Brando.
5: Brando?
8: It was Puddle of Mud.
5: Wow.
7: What's the song called?
8: Blurry?
5: At any speed, he loves Puddle of Mud. It's called Blurry.
7: Wow.
5: That's only like his ninth favorite Puddle of Mud song, too.
8: The first line is, I have everything so blurry.
7: Oh, yeah.
8: I have a few years of alternative in my background.
5: Oh, yeah.
8: You nailed it right there with that one.
5: Though. Really?
8: Oh,
5: let's see what happens next. Brando's got one.
8: Twice a day.
5: Clip number two, name the television show with this theme song.
1: Ain't no good
5: Courtney.
6: Blossom.
5: Yeah.
1: Ain't no good reason for getting all depressed. Buy up your pad and pencil. I give you a piece of
6: my mind. Because in my opinion, nation.
5: How about six? Right. Huh?
8: Blossom.
5: Number six?
7: Yeah.
5: What a quirky name. Mm-hmm. Brando and Courtney each have one. Clip number three, name this a local advertiser.
9: It really is good, guy.
5: Courtney?
6: Ted Drews.
5: Yeah.
9: It really is good, guys.
8: And gals. That was before he had the gals.
5: Oh, yeah.
8: When he was considered sexist.
6: He was not.
8: Before he got woke.
6: Is not true.
5: Yeah, his lawyers took him aside. And they're like, listen.
8: We're
5: getting massacred on this guy.
8: Half the market is women.
10: There's a lot of gals out there.
5: Courtney's got two. Brando's got one. Clip number four. Name this cartoon.
1: Oh, yeah. Yeah, this is his school day, huh? Oh, boy.
5: Brando.
10: I think it's the Jetsons.
5: And, you're correct.
1: Oh, yeah. Yeah, this is his school day, huh?
10: That voice.
1: Oh, boy, will he be tickled. Here I
6: be a lot of Hanna-Barbera.
10: A lot of Hanna-Barbera.
5: Yeah.
10: That could be Snagglepuss. Yeah. I don't even remember.
5: Yeah, it's like three guys did all the voices for everybody. Brando and Courtney each have two. Afton, I'm going to ask you to
7: That's fine.
5: Kindly step away.
10: Maybe you can hop out and work, help the guys in the parking lot out there
7: with the jackhammer.
10: You may or may not be hearing in the background.
7: I brought my own hard hat, so.
10: Oh, good, good.
7: To work.
5: Is it pink?
7: Yes. I didn't know.
5: Clip five, name this backwards song, title or artist. Courtney.
6: Is it the Pretenders?
5: Sure is. Great job. Courtney Landrum wins.
10: Yeah, it's a win.
5: Yay!
6: And congratulations to you, Christy from Imperial.
11: Awesome, Courtney. Thank you. Good job.
6: You're welcome. We have a pair of tickets this Saturday night. Hope you don't have any plans because you're going to see the Frey and Dashboard Confessional, St. Louis Music Park. Congrats to Christy. We'll get her tickets and we'll have another pair to give away tomorrow morning on The Courtney Show.

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2: Have you ever had type 2 fun before? You ever heard of type 2 fun?
3: No. I'm trying to think what type 2 fun could be.
4: I don't know.
3: Like secondary fun from watching somebody else have fun?
2: Not quite.
3: Like then you have a story?
2: It's like fun is I'm having fun right now. Type 2 fun is I'm not really having fun right now, but eventually I will look back on this and in a way have fun.
3: Oh, it was a horrendous thing that happened.
2: Yes.
3: But it's a story forever.
2: Something
4: it's
2: that
4: my
2: leaves
4: whole life
2: you
4: right now.
2: Sweaty or sore or frustrated or embarrassed.
3: And I most of my fun is I've realized is today, right now, type 2 fun.
2: Yeah. So you'll look back and like, that was a great time. I can't stop talking about how much fun I had. It's like, oh my God, that was awful. And then we did this and then this happened. And then, but it's fun to have that story.
3: If everything goes perfectly, the memory isn't as just vivid.
2: Right.
4: It's true.
3: If everything is just...
2: Well, it's like we went to Mexico for that trip and I'm going back. I'm like, I don't really have any stories because it was just great every day.
3: Chill.
2: Yeah.
4: What about the sargasm?
2: Well, there's that, but I used to stay away from it.
3: Yeah. That's type 2 fun. That's funny.
2: Yeah. So anyway.
3: It's like what? It's
2: type
3: like,
2: 2 fun.
3: It's like your Santa pictures. The best Santa pictures are the one when the child is screaming.
2: Yeah. Mm-hmm. But at the time, it's not fun at all. Because you're trying to get
3: this
2: Santa
3: perfect
2: picture,
3: moment of a perfect.
2: And you've spent so much time finding the right outfits and getting them dressed.
4: Waiting
2: and
4: in line.
2: Giving them treats so they, you know, relax because they're waiting in line. And then you get this terrible picture and you're like, oh, God, it was all for nothing. But it was great. It's a great time of your life.
3: Yes.
2: I got celebrity birthdays for you this morning. Coming up a little early. I'll give you their name, their age. You tell me what they're known for. This one can go so many different directions. Tom Hanks. He is 70 years old. I'm sure we all have an age.
3: I mean, I don't. There's just too many.
2: I know. What do you start with, though? How about Courtney Love? She's 62. And Fred Savage is 50. Me and Fred. So, Tom Hanks. What's your go-to for Tom Hanks?
4: The first thing I saw him in was Big.
2: Oh, really?
4: But, much
3: Splash.
4: Like yesterday,
3: Splash.
4: He's also in Apollo 13.
2: Oh, yeah.
4: It's like old Kevin Bacon.
3: I put down Bosom Buddies and Bachelor Party.
2: Oh,
3: Bachelor Party
2: man.
3: Was the
2: Bachelor
3: first
2: Party.
3: Thing I think I saw. Well, I mean, I don't know what came first. I bet Splash came before Bachelor Party, but I remember seeing Bachelor Party in the theater.
2: Oh, really?
3: Yeah.
2: How did you get in?
4: Never even heard
3: of
4: that.
3: I think I was old enough. And if I wasn't, you know, that didn't stop me. Type 2 fun, Brando. Type 2 fun. It's true.
2: Courtney Love.
3: I just wrote down whole.
2: Yep.
4: Kurt Cobain.
2: Correct. Fred Savage.
4: Wonder Years.
3: Yeah, I was 84. I was not...
2: Not of age?
3: No.
4: And you saw it in the theater.
3: Well, I had my sister's ID, probably, to get into movies. I wrote Wonder Years.
4: Yeah.
2: I mean, Princess Bride.
3: Yeah. He was a good kid actor.
4: Uh-huh.
2: He really was. Today is Fashion Day.
3: Fashion Day.
4: It's funny, we were just quoting Devil Wears Prada.
3: There we were. Stuff.
2: Right online.
3: This stuff.
2: It's also Dimples Day. Anybody have dimples?
4: I don't.
3: No, I have a story about dimples.
2: Oh, you punched a girl.
3: Yeah, well, we
2: dimples.
3: Got in a fight with ice skates on. But our skate guards were on, too.
2: You were on dry land when you were swinging?
3: We were on carpet, yeah. I mean, I don't know if there was much swinging.
2: Were you like, hey, dimples?
3: No, I just commented on her dimples.
2: Smack.
3: Susie had cute dimples. And I was like, you have dimples. She's like, I hate them. I'm like, and then that made me mad for some reason.
4: I don't blame you.
3: I was like,
2: you just pushed her down?
3: No, I said anyone can have dimples. Just really hold your fingers here for a long time.
2: And my dimples created, don't you think? Like
3: I'm sure
2: surgical?
3: People. I guarantee you, people have. I think that they're a gift to anyone that has them. If you had a baby, then the first thing you see is dimples. It's the most adorable thing.
2: God, you're right. This is a crazy story.
3: I don't know if the chin one is as great for girls.
2: That's a fella thing.
3: It's a guy thing. Do girls have them? Is there a girl out there?
2: Think of Spartacus. I'm sure there is a lady who has a chin dimple, but I can't think of a model or anything.
3: No.
2: A woman's epidural was so strong that she fell asleep and gave birth while she was sleeping.
4: Oh, that is the dream.
2: It's pretty...
3: Nobody knew?
2: Nobody knew. So, you know,
4: great to me.
2: When you've got a heart monitor on the baby, if the heart monitor slips off, which it does sometimes, if it's on your stomach, if it moves around and then an alarm goes off and the nurse comes in and they adjust it and then they walk back out. So it's a regular occurrence while you're laying there waiting for baby to show up. Well, the heart alarm went off because it was not on the baby, and the nurse came in and was adjusting it and was like, this is not working. What's going on? And so she's like, well, you know, why don't you sit up or move a little bit and we'll see if we can find this baby and get the heart monitor working again. And she said when she went to adjust her legs, she felt something on the bed. The nurse lifted up the blanket and she said, my son is face down under all the blankets, which is not good.
3: That's no.
4: Terrifying.
2: The good news is she's fine. Baby is fine. She said it was a huge shock to find him under the blankets. Turns out he was sleeping. She said he's a very chill baby. She said, still to this day, you just lay him down and he falls asleep. He's not a crier or anything. So
4: is a win all around.
2: Yeah, she got a great baby.
4: And a great epidural.
3: I think the trauma of realizing she was asleep and nobody knowing the baby came out face down. I think even though it's done, the scenarios in your head of what could have happened will stay with her for quite a while.
2: Oh, my gosh. Another friendly reminder.
3: That is the dream.
2: Yeah. She's so excited. I don't know. Sure, it's like I would have had 10 babies if we didn't get to know that.
4: Seriously.
3: I have a...
4: My epidurals were so bad.
3: The sleeping on the plane for me is my dream.
2: Oh, yes. Just wake up and you're there.
3: Just let me go to sleep.
2: And you wake up after you've landed.
3: Yes.
2: So you skip the whole landing part.
3: Everything.
4: You just need a strong epidural.
2: It's true, yeah. Take an anesthesiologist with you on your next flight. Here's another friendly reminder to, not heat up your Neato squishy toys or your knockoff Neato squishy toys.
3: I don't know
2: toys.
3: What those are.
4: Oh, guys, yeah, don't do it.
2: It's like a squishy thing,
3: squishy,
2: but it's like a real, it's like real thick.
3: Like a stress.
4: But it's like, it's the hugest deal right now.
2: Yeah, they're very like hard to find, and
4: parents are going crazy
2: trying
4: to find them.
2: People fight over them.
3: What's so great about them?
4: I don't know. They're supposed to be kind of indestructible.
2: Yeah, they are destructible.
4: They are.
3: Oh, yeah, anything is destructible.
2: Because Amelia had the one that she had. She's like, well, I need a new one. I'm like, why? She's like, well, my other one got a hole in it. I'm like, well, you didn't even have that long, and she's not.
3: I think you want to try. If you hear indestructible, you're like, Nick will still tell me about all the Stretch Armstrongs he burned.
2: Oh, yeah, like Owen's not allowed to have any of these squishy things because he just breaks them. He pops them. He just.
4: The twins, too.
2: He just can't stop himself. He picks everything up and touches everything. It makes you crazy.

0: you, and it's just burns. Burning the bejesus out of you.
1: Guys, don't do it.
0: Yeah, bad, bad, bad.
2: And make sure you take them out of the cars.
1: Right.
0: Yeah, well, people put them in, like, the freezer, too, and make them real hard. So, you know, it's like, once you make it cold, you're like, well, let's make it hot now.
2: Yeah.
0: Sony has announced.
2: I do understand all of this.
0: Yeah, you're like, this is what I would have done as a child.
2: Yes.
0: Sony just announced that they are ending all physical media in 2028. So everything from starting in, I think, January of 2028, it'll all be digital downloads. I'm not surprised by this. I think more and more they're going to go all to, I think Xbox is probably almost all digital as well.
1: That's
0: Nintendo's
1: weird,
0: got a lot of digital. Oh, the Meta headset, Oculus, that's... There is no physical games for those.
1: Well,
0: that's all digital.
1: Yeah.
0: That's all downloaded. So it's a matter of time. But there's something you miss about, like, what am I supposed to blow into if it doesn't work?
1: Exactly. right, left, up, down.
0: Yeah.
1: And then blow in.
0: That doesn't work at all. That's your Randos.
3: Randos, Randos. Randos, Randos.
0: 270 northbound is slow this morning between 44 and Manchester. 5570 eastbound dealing with some road construction between 64 and Exchange, also between 111 and Black Lane. 5570 westbound dealing with the same road construction between 255 and Highway 203. 6455 westbound slow around the Poplar Street Bridge. 6440 eastbound slow between McKnight and Hanley. 6440 westbound slow between Hampton and Big Bend. And Highway 30 eastbound slow between Ronning Road and 270.
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2: Cloudy today with a chance of a stray thunderstorm, a high of 88 and a low of 71, and sunny tomorrow with a high of 87. Arch Weather sponsored by...
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0: Weekly put together a list of what they're calling the most ridiculous Lifetime movie titles of all time. I don't know what these movies are about. All I have is the title. I have the year that they came out.
1: These are Lifetime's all about the murdery movies.
0: Yeah, well, and then all the none of these are Christmas movies, okay, but you know, they've got some weird Christmas movie titles too. I can't believe they stayed away from those. But these are none of these are Christmas movies.
1: Even with Christmas in July.
0: I know. It's a big, big miss, if you ask me. So I put together a list of my own fake Lifetime movie titles.
2: Oh,
0: so
2: I love this.
0: Your job is to try to figure out which of these titles are for real and which are no deal.
1: Okay.
0: Which are ones that I came up with. So somebody going to keep score?
2: Yeah, I can.
0: All right, here we go.
1: I'll look over your work.
0: And we'll alternate or try to alternate like we normally do. First movie, is this a real Lifetime movie title or is it one that I made up? Sex, Lies, and Chocolate Cake. For real or no deal?
1: I'll say for real.
2: I'm going to go no deal.
3: No deal!
1: It's very good. Just like Sex, Lies, and Videotape.
0: For real or no deal? Not without my sourdough.
2: I think that's real.
1: No.
3: No deal!
2: Should be real. I'd watch that.
0: For real or no deal? Baby for sale.
1: For real.
2: I also think for real.
3: For real!
0: How about Someone Stop My Mother? For real or no deal?
2: For real.
1: No deal.
3: No deal!
2: Dang it.
1: Dang it! Like, anything is on the line.
2: Just my pride.
0: She's really tempered her
1: dang it
0: reactions to getting things wrong or right. When I listen back to old Throwback Lives, there's a lot of yay!
1: Oh, man, the yays were big.
0: And then she realized, like, I gotta get this under control.
2: Remember, I used to have to tell myself, like, don't say yay. Just get it together. Act like a professional.
0: How about Drink, Slay, Love? For real or no deal?
1: No.
2: I want that to be real.
3: For real! Oh!
0: Love in the Produce Aisle. For real or no deal?
2: No deal.
1: No.
3: No deal!
0: Oh, here we go. From Straight A's to Triple X.
1: Yes.
0: For real or no deal?
1: For real.
2: I'll go no deal.
3: For real!
2: Oh, no.
1: Man, I hope Tori's
2: seen that one.
1: No, but Tori Spelling has a title that's very similar.
0: Oh, really?
1: From Co-Ed to Call Girl.
0: Ah. For real or no deal? Honeymoon with Mom.
2: Oh, I want this to be a no deal.
1: Is it me?
2: Yeah. I said no deal.
1: Oh, I want this to be a no deal. Honeymoon with Mom. Yes.
3: For real!
2: Oh, no.
0: For real or no deal? Hot Nonas.
1: It's got to be real.
2: I think no deal. That sounds like a brando.
1: It does, but I'm going to say yes.
3: No deal.
2: Hot Nonas.
0: I left my heart in Duluth. For real or no deal?
2: Is that me or you?
1: I don't know. I'm saying no.
2: I'm saying yes.
3: No deal.
0: For real or no deal? Identity theft of a cheerleader.
2: For real.
1: For real.
3: For real.
0: I do, but I don't. For real or no deal?
1: No.
2: I'm saying for real.
3: For real! Wow.
0: For real or no deal? Mother, may I sleep with danger?
1: Oh, that's real.
2: Is it?
1: Yeah, I think so.
2: Okay, so you're going real. I'll go no deal.
3: For real!
1: I've seen that one.
0: For real or no deal? Me, she, and Larry.
2: No deal.
1: Me, she, and Larry. Nah.
3: No deal.
0: For real or no deal, Restless Virgins.
1: I'm saying no.
2: I was also going to say no.
3: For real.
2: Oh.
1: No point on that.
0: I'm in love with the clown. For real or no deal?
2: No.
4: No. No deal.
0: For real or no deal, body pillow boyfriend.
1: I'm saying no.
2: I'll say yes.
4: No deal. Okay,
0: what kind of a score we got here? We're almost done.
2: Courtney's up 12. I have 9.
0: Oh, man. You're not going to win. For real or no deal, stalked by my doctor.
1: For real.
2: No deal.
4: For real!
0: Last one. Romeo and the cat lady.
2: No way.
1: I'm saying yes.
4: No deal. Darn.
2: Do you remember on 30 Rock when Jack is dating the congresswoman and her life story was the subject of a Lifetime movie?
1: No.
2: She got shot in the face by a dog.
1: Oh, I do remember.
2: I just looked up her Lifetime movie. It was called A Dog Took My Face and Gave Me a Better Face to Change the World.
1: The titles were great.
2: That's so good.
1: Very good. That it was great, Brando. Good job.
0: Thank you.
2: Yes.
1: For real or no deal, we've got Court's Court. That's coming up next on The Courtney Show.

0: The Courtney Show.
1: It's time for Court. Court is in session.
2: All rise. This court with the Honorable Judge Van Landrum presiding is now in session.
3: Please be seated. First case on the docket does not have a number. Sorry. It's very quick, simple. This is kind of Court's Court dilemma I like. Court's Court, please rule on this. My wife and I have been debating on a song. The beans, the magical fruit, or beans, the musical fruit, the more you eat, the more you toot. Is it magical or musical? So far, she is winning. Thanks. Jake from Jeffco.
2: Great question. To me, it's musical.
4: I'm a magical girl.
3: I am a totally, I don't even use either of those.
4: Do you use, they're good for your heart?
3: No.
2: What do you say, whimsical?
3: No. Beans, and nickel a quart. The more you eat, the more you fort. The more you fort, the better you feel. So have a bean at every meal.
2: But fort isn't even the right word.
3: I know, but that's what we said. And maybe my mom said it and, you know, she was saying quart. And I don't even know what nickel. I don't even know what nickel a quart means.
2: You like that you're retroactively.
4: That is such a St. Louis way to say it. Quart and fart.
3: Right. Don't you think that's how it started? Started? That's how I always said it.
4: So no, it's you. I have never heard that.
2: Well, I've never heard
3: so
2: that.
3: So it's you two. So.
2: My grandpa would say musical fruit.
4: Yes.
2: And he was very old.
4: Well, that's what I say. No, I say magical. Now I can't even remember.
3: So just do it.
4: Beans, the magical fruit. The more you eat them, the more you toot.
2: Always musical.
3: Musical makes more sense.
4: It does make more sense.
2: Yeah, because you toot.
3: But it's magical, too, because beans make you toot.
2: Yeah, but the toot line doesn't connect as well as it does to the word musical.
3: I think you're both wrong. It's nickel a quart.
4: That is so great.
2: That's great.
4: They're good for your heart.
2: I've never heard that.
3: Nickel a quart. The more you eat, the more you fart. The more you fart, the better you feel. So we have a bean at every meal. How does yours go?
4: Beans, they're good for your heart. The more you eat them, the more you fart.
3: Yeah, why?
2: What? Good for your heart.
3: Heart? Who cares about your heart?
4: Well, I'm just saying it rhymes with fart.
3: Right.
4: That's the point. Fart.
3: Do we have a ruling? I mean, we've got a.
4: I
3: have to.
2: Yeah, you're not even.
3: I can't
2: in this
3: even
2: discussion.
3: Be in this because it's not a part of my.
2: I want to know if anyone else says whatever it was that you said.
4: Nickel a quart.
2: Nickel a quart.
3: Does,
2: is that how beans were once
3: I
2: sold?
3: Don't know.
2: Can I get a quart of beans?
3: Am I the only one that sang it like that? I don't see anybody else saying it. So I'm out. I'm recusing myself.
4: I think we have a hung jury.
3: I think we all have to bring back nickel a quart.
2: Bring back.
4: I love it. Yeah, bring I don't think back there's bringing it back. Introduce.
2: Yeah.
3: All right, sorry. We've got two people that one goes with your wife, one goes with you. So I don't know.
4: Yeah, I hate to not give a verdict.
3: I mean, if we Google it, what do you think Google?
2: Oh, let's just start typing it in.
3: Just write. No, just write beans song. Beans.
2: The first thing that comes up is magical fruit.
3: So that's the winner.
4: I think so.
2: That's dumb.
4: I want to see beans, a nickel, a quart. Nothing comes up.
3: Nothing? I told you earlier this morning, we liked Holly Hobby when I was growing up, so everything was about the prairie.
4: I like that one of the suggested articles is gas reduction tips from the Bean Institute.
3: The Bean Institute. Where do you work? Oh, I'm over at the Bean Institute.
4: Why does it have to be called Institute?
3: No, it is an institute. It is? That's incredible.
4: Well, no, they don't call it.
3: Oh,
4: that.
3: They
4: I'm
3: should. That's very funny.
4: They should lean into it.
3: All right. We don't have an answer for you. I'm sorry.
2: I Googled the question, like, which one is right? And it just says both people debate.
3: Somebody said I have the off-brand bean song.
2: Yeah, you do. What is,
4: how does that feel?
2: I'm
3: fine
2: go?
3: With it. Beans, a nickel a quart. The more you eat, the more you fart. The more you fart, the better you feel. So have a bean at every meal.
2: I mean, it's just coming up with nothing.
3: Okay, well, Maybe old Karen made it up herself. She has lots of sayings.
2: Specific line, a nickel, a quart, might be a regional variation.
4: I think it
2: or
4: is.
2: Or a reference to old market prices for fresh beans.
3: I mean, my mom said some weird things when she'd sit on a hot car seat. Hot cakes, Bernie ass.
2: Well, it does exist. You're not the only, but boy, it's far down on the list of.
3: By the end of the show, we will get our we'll get a number on what the Great Taste Gang.
2: Versus magical.
3: Yes, I will. I'll make sure we have a tally of those, and that will be the final answer.
4: Yep.
3: I'll give you the text line in just a second. Okay, one more. Nah, we don't have time.
2: I don't know how you beat that one.
3: You don't. And we'd just be throwing one in, not giving somebody a proper ruling. And I don't want to do that to the other people that have sent in dilemmas.
2: No, unless Continue it's fart related, then we need to handle that.
3: If you want to text us on the Cheney Window and Door text line, 314-669-4665.
2: Highway 61 southbound, there's an accident before Interstate 70 causing a backup. Slow traffic 170 southbound between Forest Park Parkway and 6440. Road construction slowing things down 5570 eastbound between 64 and Exchange, also between 111 and Black Lane. 5570 westbound slow because of traffic or because of construction between 255 and Highway 203. Slow traffic 6440 eastbound between McKnight and Hanley, and that earlier accident 6440 westbound at Big Bend has been cleared.
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2: There's a Guns N' Roses song that you've probably been singing wrong. 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
1: You may have been singing a line from Guns N' Roses' Welcome to the Jungle wrong this entire time and never realized it.
2: All right, well, what is the line?
1: Well, I'll play it for you.
2: Okay.
1: First of all, we're all adults here, right?
3: I believe so.
1: We don't, you know, no potty talk in this place. We can handle this, right?
2: Yeah.
1: This lyric is a little problematic, a little troublesome, but
3: it's crass.
1: It's a little untoward.
2: So that's your
1: I wasn't gonna
2: disclaimer.
1: I wasn't going to do the story, but I was like, I don't know. I feel like people need to know because I think we're all singing this wrong. So I'm going to play the clip. If you want to sing along out loud or just in your head, be ready to be amazed. So here is the clip.
4: When

0: So never really want to be.
1: And when you're high, you never ever want to come down.
0: So down.
1: So down.
0: So down.
1: It's not so.
2: Slow?
1: It is not so.
0: It's not so down. It's sup.
1: It's
0: up down.
1: So Slash's girlfriend, I guess, just posted a picture of him from years ago, like standing next to a teleprompter with the lyrics for that line, and just to post a picture of him, and then you happen to see,
0: which I get why they have.
1: And people
0: that.
1: Are like, "Wait, what?" So it is.
0: Are there no liner notes on that? I mean, has nobody ever looked this up before?
1: Maybe it's just like a little part that they don't. You know, it's not even really a part of the lyrics. It's just sort of like sounds he's making.
0: Okay.
1: I don't know, but it is not so. It is. Suck.
0: Oh.
1: Listen.
3: When you're high, you never ever wanna come down. Suck down. Suck down. Suck down.
0: Wow.
1: It's
0: okay.
1: But it sort of just sounds like so with the music.
2: Yeah.
1: I don't know. Minds are blown.
2: Scandal.
1: Now it's gonna change every time you hear that song.
0: Yeah.
1: You're gonna hear it.
0: I'm never gonna change the way I sing it.
1: I think I'll sing it. Well, because I think you hear it more. Like, oh, that's what they're saying.
0: I'm going to look and see what...
1: If it's got the lyrics out there?
0: AZ Lyrics says.
1: They're wrong, though. Sometimes. I've noticed that where I'm listening, like, this is not what they're saying here. You guys are wrong. You don't know what you're doing. Lyrics.com.
2: Because is it just people listening to it and typing it up?
1: I don't know where they get that from. I mean, if you've got the liner notes, then I'll trust that. But sometimes I'm like, this is...
2: Is that what it's called inside the CD or the cassette? Yeah.
0: They don't even say anything in front of down.
1: So it just says down,
0: It says
1: down.
0: So down, oh down, down. So they wrong.
1: Yeah, they wrong.
0: All right.
1: We just got the news this morning that singer Bonnie Tyler has passed away at the age of 75. You know, she'd been dealing with that... issues. It was like a...
0: She had a stroke, didn't
1: respiratory
0: she?
1: Respiratory thing that got her in the hospital. She may...
0: Oh, yeah. She was intubated.
1: Yes.
0: That's right.
1: It all happened in Portugal, I believe. Mm-hmm. I think she has a home in Portugal, and she'd been in a hospital for a long time. And then it just kind of went quiet. We haven't heard anything for a while.
0: Yeah, but her family said she was not well.
1: Yeah, she was... I think she was in like a medically induced coma for a long time. And
0: how old was old... Was
1: 75.
0: About? 75.
1: Yeah. Wow. Margaret Qualley and Jack Antonoff have separated after 3 years of marriage.
0: You would think these two were the biggest celebrities in the world.
2: It was everywhere.
1: It's bizarre.
0: And I love Margaret Qualley.
2: Me too.
0: I love her. I mean, if you've never seen the Fosse, Verdon and Fosse, she plays a young Anne Reinking, and she is phenomenal.
2: Hmm. Oh, I haven't seen that, but I loved Maid.
0: Yeah, I never saw Maid.
2: Oh, so good.
1: People wondered what was going on when he showed up at Taylor and Travis's wedding with his sister, you know, because he's big, good friends with Taylor because he wrote a ton of songs.
0: Remember, she showed up at their wedding. It was a big scene.
1: Oh, yes.
0: Remember
1: that? He's 42 and a nerd. She's 31 and hot. So, you know, go figure.
0: She's, Andy McDowell's daughter.
2: Yeah.
0: Who? I wonder where she gets her looks.
2: And she plays her mom in Maid.
0: Oh, is Maid... Creepy?
2: No.
0: Oh.
2: No, it's okay. It's just great.
0: Hmm. I was looking more forward to a creepy.
1: Yeah.
2: Oh, if we I watched see it, creepy. Probably not.
1: No witches. We know that. Luke Wilson is a dad. He and his 24-year-old girlfriend welcomed a baby girl. He's 54, but turns out she's an old soul, so everything's fine.
0: Oh, my.
2: I love that.
1: In recognition of Christopher Nolan's upcoming epic, The Odyssey, hitting theaters next Friday.
0: It's getting really good reviews thus far.
1: Oh, I bet. It's Christopher Nolan. It's 3 hours long. It's an ancient tale. Got good actors. It's gonna
2: go wrong.
1: It'll be good. Will it be great? I don't know, but I think it'll be good. But yeah, they put together a list of like best mythology movies of all time.
0: Clash of the Titans.
1: Clash of the Titans is on there. Harry Hamlin from 1981. But like these are all different types of mythology, so it's not just Greek. So like The Mummy is on here from 1999.
2: What about
1: Coco,
2: like the Thor movies?
1: Thor. They just have the first Thor, which is fine, but it's
2: Ragnarok's
1: not...
2: Ragnarok's the best.
1: Ragnarok's the best, but maybe the original Thor is more in line with the actual
2: mythology.
1: Thor stories, whereas Ragnarok's just...
0: Funny.
1: Awesome.
2: Yeah.
1: Jason and the Argonauts has to be on that list. It's at number 18. That was Alex's one of her favorites. Mm-hmm. Troy, which is good. The problem with, I always say the problem with Troy is I like that movie. It's the Brad Pitt one, but there's no gods. So it's, they talk about the gods, like, you don't want to do that, the gods are going to be mad. But I think in the story, like, they're there. They're running around doing stuff. You know, it's more like the Jason and the Argonauts or whatever, where they're like peering down on the people and they're getting involved. And but the movie Troy was like, we're not messing around with
0: anything. We're not. We don't have the budget.
1: We don't have time for all that God stuff. Let's just stick with the story. And then number one on their list is Oh Brother, Where Art Thou, which is The Odyssey.
0: Oh, I don't think I knew that.
1: Uh-huh. Yeah, but like, you know. A hillbilly kind of version.
0: I love that movie so much.
2: It's a great movie.
1: It's good. Justin Bieber is joining Madonna, Shakira, and BTS for the FIFA World Cup final halftime show July 19th. That is better than any NFL Super Bowl halftime show.
0: So is it on site?
1: I guess. I'm sure they're going to play the final in one of the... I don't know which stadium they're playing at, though.
0: I don't either.
2: Wow.
0: Are they going to have... Man, it'd be cool if they had different bands during the hydration breaks.
1: Oh, yes. Yeah. Somebody pops out. Mm-hmm. It's going to be a lesser band, though. You know, it's like Semisonic.
0: That'd be cool.
1: They just do their one song.
0: Yeah.
1: And then get out of there and then...
0: You get all those kind of bands. Hydrated.
1: Yeah. Netflix is doing a documentary like Super Size Me, but about fried chicken. British comedian Mo Gilligan is going to eat nothing but fried chicken 3 times a day for 28 straight days. I bet it starts off a lot of fun, and then later on, it's not much fun.
2: Makes my stomach hurt thinking about it.
1: Morgan Spurlock famously ate nothing but McDonald's for a month in the Super Size Me, and he is dead.
2: Mm-hmm.
1: Not because of that.
0: No, no,
1: he had
0: no.
1: Cancer.
2: But maybe.
1: SZA has been diagnosed with high-functioning autism. She shared her medical evaluation on Instagram, suggested her diagnosis explains her intense opposition to AI-generated music and frequent online engagement. Okay. Hmm. I don't know about that. John Stamos says Dancing with the Stars hits him up every season. He claims they call
0: I
1: him
0: bet they
1: every
0: do.
1: Year.
0: He'd be a perfect contestant.
1: But he says he will never do it.
2: Why?
1: He said what makes that show good is people suffering. He said, and I don't want to do it.
0: Yeah, I get it. He's like, I have no interest
1: in that.
0: I don't
1: look dumb or silly. you can check out all of John Oliver's work on General Hospital on the blog today. So somebody put together a supercut of all of his appearances on General Hospital. So you can check that out. You can also see the trailer for Dune Part 3. Looks pretty good. I mean, if you're into what's been going on with the Dune movies, I think they're going to deliver on the third. Ice Spice got a gigantic diamond tongue piercing. It is huge. It's a big diamond. And so people are like, how is she going to sing with this rock, you know, bopping around in her mouth? Plus, she's probably going to break a tooth on this thing.
2: But awful.
1: You can see the picture on the blog if you want to. TV tonight.
0: Nah, I got to see it.
1: Yeah, you kind of do, right? World Cup action back. They were off yesterday. They've got the quarterfinals starting today with France and Morocco at 3 o'clock. The 90-minute 28th season premiere of Big Brother is tonight.
2: Woo!
1: You watching that? 7 o'clock on CBS.
0: I found out yesterday. Guess who else is a big Big Brother fan?
2: Casey.
0: Uh-huh.
1: Of course.
0: You guys need to do a once-a-week podcast.
1: Yeah, you going to do your podcast now on Big Brother?
2: Why not?
0: You could. I'm not involved in this one.
1: I mean, dozens of people would be thrilled.
2: Stop it.
1: Just so excited.
0: You know, we really need to know. If you would, I mean, if there's a lot of people watching, it would not be a bad idea for you two to.
2: All right,
0: you
2: know, I'll talk to Casey.
1: Do it. You also have today is, what was it, Fashion Day?
0: Mm-hmm. Fashion Day.
1: Today is also the release of the 22nd season premiere of Project Runway. That's 8:30 on Freeform.
0: Oh, on Freeform again.
2: It's gonna be Freeform.
0: I didn't even finish last season.
2: I didn't either.
0: Terribly edited. Not enough of the creations. It was so poorly done. I hope they took notes.
2: It was awful.
0: It was
1: maybe
0: so,
1: they did.
0: It was like slick.
2: Mm-hmm.
0: Instead of it, it was terrible.
2: We care about watching them go through making the stuff. There wasn't enough
0: stuff.
1: It's important to always give them not enough time to do the things that they need to do.
0: This stuff.
2: Stuff.
1: Also, today, you have the series premiere of The Little House on the Prairie reboot. It is available on Netflix.
0: And Sarah's listening right now. So I'm sure she, I wonder.
1: Not anymore. She just turned around, went right back home.
2: She probably already watched it.
0: She's on her way to Branson with Kev.
2: Oh, okay.
0: They've been texting in this morning.
1: Oh, really?
0: Yes.
1: Well, no, they're not going to make it there because you're going to have to watch the new Little House.
0: Oh, you know she already knows about this, and there's a plan.
1: She's already seen it. And then you're going to be torn because you've got the Little House on the Prairie reboot to watch tonight, or the series premiere of Five Star Weekend on Peacock.
0: I'm excited about this.
1: Jennifer Garner, your girl.
2: It does look cute.
0: It looks cute. I just started watching a new show last night, though. Maximum Pleasure Guaranteed.
1: Is that what? Another one of my Lifetime?
0: No, it's, I know, it sounds like it. It's Apple. It's good. It's a, what's going on?
1: Oh, like a thriller?
0: Uh-huh.
2: A whodunit?
0: A whodunit.
1: Whodunit thriller. Well, check it out if you want. I'm Brando, your Hollywood Outsider. It is a Courtney show with The Fray.

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1: Well, after 10 years of not having it, it's back. It is Fair St. Clair, July 30th, 31st, August 1st. And then to talk about Fair St. Clair, where it is, what's happening, what the weekend will be all about, we have got the St. Clair County Board Chairman, Mark Kern, in studio with us. Hey, Mark, how you doing?
2: Hey, I'm great. Great to be here.
1: Thanks for driving all the way to Creve Coeur.
2: What a day.
1: It's hard to get out of St. Clair County, isn't it?
2: Well, you know, it's all you're kind of like you're camping out.
1: I have that mug. That mug. It says when you, what is it?
2: When you're away from Belleville, you're just camping out.
1: That's it.
2: How about that?
1: I have that coffee mug in my cabinet at home.
3: I love that.
2: Yes. You gave that to your dad, I think.
1: I'm sure you probably did. I was like, I don't even know how I got this. Yeah, you know, you have a mug and you have no idea. Let's talk about the important things. And that is Fair St. Clair. A lot of stuff has been happening at the Belle Claire Fairgrounds. A lot of renovations. And tell us all about it.
2: So we bought the fairgrounds, St. Clair County bought the fairgrounds several years ago, and we've totally renovated the exposition hall, actually added a disaster component to it. So we've got 20 shelter restrooms. If we ever have a natural disaster in the area, we'll be able to house people. But beyond that, we have totally put in new bathrooms. Just, it's a great facility now. It was always a wonderful building because it's such a large space.
1: It's so huge.
2: Under one span. So we could always host big events there. But now we got new bathrooms. It's all been painted. It just really looks great.
1: I've been there a few, you know, several times throughout my life. I've been to a lot of wrestling there.
2: And there is still wrestling that goes on there. There will be wrestling at the county fair. Wrestling is a big component. And historically, that Belle Claire Exposition Hall hosted, you know, some of the big names in wrestling back in the day.
1: And I've seen them come through, some of those big names from the past come through, and which is pretty cool.
2: It is cool. And, you know, Dolly Parton performed there.
1: I did not know that.
2: Jerry Lee Lewis performed there. So we're kind of
4: as
2: just,
4: wrestlers.
2: We're bringing the
1: as end. Wrestlers.
2: Dolly lost.
1: Yeah. She threw it. I mean, I'm sorry. It's real. Anyway, but also let's talk about the racetrack. When is the last time there's been a race at the racetrack?
2: It's been.
1: Is it called the Speedway? What is it called?
2: It is the Speedway. Belle Claire Speedway.
1: Okay.
2: It's been probably, I don't know, 8-10 years since the Speedway ran. We tore it down because it was just a shot. It had been built in the 40s. And now we build a new quarter mile dirt track that we believe is going to be the best track in the United States of America.
1: Was it always a dirt track?
2: It was always
1: I don't even think I ever knew that.
2: You would remember because you get dirt in your soda if you were sitting in the wrong place.
1: So this is a whole, like, you ripped it out and built something brand new. I bet this is going to bring some pretty significant races to the area, too.
2: It is, and we're very lucky that Curtis Francois from Worldwide Technologies Raceway, they're going to be operating the track for us, so we've got some
1: incredible
2: big jobs there.
4: Oh, wow.
1: Yeah. Isn't that the best name?
2: Best.
1: The best name?
2: Yeah. Other than Landrum.
1: Well, Landrum, I mean, it's classy. Now, if you put a Van Landrum, something.
4: It could be done. You know people.
1: I can't. Yes, I probably could submit the proper paperwork and get that done if I really wanted
4: to.
1: No, let's talk about the weekend, though. So we've got this whole renovation. 10 years, there's not been a big fair.
2: Right.
1: And so you guys are doing a lot of different things, something for everyone, really.
2: It's going to be we've taken the county fair concept and kind of turned it on its head. We've elevated it. So now it's not the St. Clair County Fair, it's Fair St. Clair. We've got great musical acts. Brett Michaels is joining us. Goodbye June opens for Brett Michaels on Friday night, the 31st of July. Noah Cyrus will be there, and Frankie Jonas is opening for Noah.
1: I love that you got the siblings. That's really cool.
2: And they're actually, they've kind of started writing together. I think they've even got a new song that came out together. We didn't know that when we booked them separately, but I think we're really really positioned ourselves to have a wonderful weekend.
1: And so the Brett Michaels and then Noah Cyrus along with Frankie. Those, you have to buy those tickets separately?
2: Right, on the Tixer app, and that's all available. On, if you go on and look up the fair, you'll see all the way to get your tickets.
1: Is there a website for the tickets? I'm sorry, I'm just
2: www.fairstclair.com, and then that'll hook you up with the Tixer app.
1: So fairstclair.com is where you can go to get these tickets. And now, as far as entry goes into the fair, is it better to buy online your admission, or is it better just to do it at the gate?
2: You can do either. $10 to get in the fair if you pay for a concert or the race. You get in the fair for free. So you just use your race ticket or your concert ticket to get in the fair. Rides, we're going to have the Midway full of games and corn dogs and food trucks.
0: Hold on.
1: You better have dogs. You're going to have the
2: miniature cows and maybe I think we're going to have a Clydesdale. So there's a lot going
1: to
2: be going on.
1: Well, you just did. You knew to say corn dog to me, didn't you?
0: Somebody gave you some.
3: He did his research.
1: He did a little recap.
0: They weren't going to have corn dogs. So, like, that's the only way you're going to get a land.
1: Funnel cakes?
2: Only way we get on here. Funnel cakes? Yes.
1: Okay.
3: Of course.
1: All the fair. All the fair.
2: Kettle corn?
1: Oh, yeah. That's dangerous, man. Mm. Well, I'm excited about this. This is going to be so much fun. Classic car show as well. Carnival rides. You've got a lot of food trucks. The wrestling we mentioned. Now, is there a schedule for the wrestling? Are there schedules if they go to fairstclair.com?
2: There are schedules. The wrestling will be before the big race on Saturday night. So you get there before the race, and wrestling will be positioned outside of the track.
1: Now, are they going to the race on Saturday night? Are people coming from different parts of the country to participate in this race, or is it local racers?
2: You know, I think they are coming from different parts of the country to to put on a race here. That Curtis is doing that show, and we've been promised one of the greatest races in county fair history.
1: Now, will they race if it rains? Does that happen?
2: I'm just sometimes curious. Happens. The track has been built. This is really a fine facility. It was built so that it can handle. If we do get some precipitation, the track will dry out. And so I think we're going to be racing. That's
1: all right. Well, it's a whole weekend, July 30th through August 1st. Big thing right now, though, is to get those tickets for those big concerts that are going to be happening out there. Bret Michaels, of course, on July 31st. Noah Cyrus and Frankie Jonas on the 30th. So get those tickets, and you can go to fairstclair.com for all that information. Did we miss anything?
2: I think you got everything. I mean, going to be a farmer's market, food trucks, carnival rides, quilt displays.
1: What are our hours? Friday, what time does it?
2: I think it's, you know, you're getting pretty specific here, but I think it's 10 to 10.
3: Yeah, it says every 10 to day.
2: 10. So,
1: 10 to 10. Sorry. You know, I just like to give people information.
2: Early is it? I had to leave at like 4 to get over here.
1: Oh, you had a pack of lunch. You slept in today compared to what we're doing. So it's Thursday. Is July 30th a Thursday?
2: Yes.
1: Thursday, Friday, Saturday.
2: That's it.
1: All right. Belclair Fairgrounds, the all new Belclair Fairgrounds.
2: And the all new Fair St. Clair.
1: Yeah. So make sure you get your tickets. FairSt.Clair.com. Thanks, Mark Kern, for coming in.
2: Thank you very much.
4: Now let's check traffic. We've got a slowdown 55 northbound between Butler Hill Road and 270. 170 southbound, slow between Forest Park Parkway and 6440. 5570 eastbound, slow between 64 and Exchange to the construction. 5570 westbound, slow between 255 and Highway 203, also dealing with construction. And then some slow traffic, 6440 eastbound between Clayton Warson and Hanley.
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2: Cloudy today with a chance of a stray thunderstorm, a high of 88 and a low of 71, and sunny tomorrow with a high of 87. Arch Weather sponsored by...
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2: Time to get a look at what's poppin' this weekend in the St. Louis area.
3: What do you got poppin'? Any local poppin' from any of us?
4: I mean, not that anyone cares about.
3: Yeah, I know. What are you doing? Well, just tell us. Might as well just tell us.
4: Owen's got another baseball tournament this weekend. I gotta go, like, Belleville West again.
2: Hey,
4: Belleville right West a lot. I know.
2: Just down the street.
3: How are those ball fields?
4: At Belleville West?
3: Uh-huh.
4: It's on their varsity field, so it's good.
3: Nice.
4: It's a turf infield, grass outfield, I believe.
3: What about you?
4: It's a long walk, though. They really should have rethought the parking situation, because you park and you're like, here we go.
3: But it's like in the middle of a field. It feels like they could...
4: Yeah, you had all that land. Mm-hmm. You could put that stuff wherever you wanted. Let's put the field over here, but then put the parking lot over here.
3: You have a nice choice of food, though, right there.
4: Man, I swung and missed.
2: He got burned there.
4: Twice. So I went to White Castle.
3: White Castle?
4: Yeah. And I was like, I'm going to get me some belly bombers, because I like belly bombers. And I walk in, and the gal's like, our computer's updating. And I was like, okay.
3: And you had a hankering for him, and once you have a hankering.
4: And I was like, is that going to take a long time? She's like, it usually takes a minute. And so I stood there for well over a minute, and finally I'm like, I guess this isn't happening. Because they're just all walking around looking at other stuff. So then I left, and there's that Popeyes, which is next to it. I'm like, I'll go get a chicken sandwich. I haven't had a Popeye's chicken sandwich for a while. So I walk in. Computer seems to be operational, which is good. And I order my sandwich, and I go to order my drink. She's like, all we have is sweet tea. I'm like, that's it? The only thing you have is sweet tea.
2: Is that weird?
3: Gross.
4: I'm like, I guess I'll have sweet tea. And it was not good.
2: Ugh.
3: Yeah, I don't want to get into it, but...
4: So I mean, I was like, kind of 0 for 2.
3: Yeah.
2: But there's... Fredco over there.
3: Freddy's.
2: Qdoba.
4: I don't like that.
2: Hey, that's my Freddy's.
3: Don't
2: slander my Freddy's.
3: I saw a billboard today for White Castle. I think they're advertising again.
2: I saw that too.
3: Did you?
2: Night Castle?
3: Yes.
2: I liked it.
3: Late night chow.
4: I used to do ads for old White Castle. It was a glorious time in my life. Because then they would always be like, all right, you got to come in and try all the new things.
3: Well, you might want to find out, because it looks like they're spending some money once again.
4: Yeah, I hope so.
3: I
4: love their products.
3: I may or may not be at my class reunion. We'll just, that's a Monday.
2: Ooh, deep tease?
3: Monday, it will be revealed. All will be revealed. Big, huge... Terrible number class reunion.
4: The reunion is on Monday?
3: No, Monday.
2: We'll find out.
3: I'll let you know. Gotcha. I'm going to see a bunch of my classmates tomorrow. I'm playing golf with a bunch of them.
4: Oh, gotcha.
2: She's leaving early.
3: All guys, I think. I think I'm the only broad.
4: You're leaving early.
3: Yes.
2: Half day show for her.
3: It's not a half day. Do not say
4: that. That is a half day.
3: I am leaving at like 9:30.
4: Should I have Sean come in?
3: No! I was just wanted to sneak out quietly.
2: Sorry, I wasn't supposed to blast it out.
4: Well, for all those tens of people that loved the show last week.
3: No, people will be thrilled. She's gone, thank God.
2: Yeah,
3: 30 minutes without Courtney.
2: Yeah, right.
3: All right, let's talk about what really is popping.
2: Okay, let's do it. So starting with tonight, South Pacific is at the Muni.
3: It's one of my favorites. My sister was in college.
2: Was she?
3: And I think there's some famous people in it, right?
2: Yeah.
3: There's some names in it.
2: You know, that one guy, he's been in a lot of stuff.
3: Up in heaven's happy portal where the parties never stop.
2: I have never seen South Pacific.
3: Heaven Hop. That's what the song's called.
4: Yeah,
3: dance called the Heaven Hop.
4: I think it was on Channel 11 every Sunday for about 3 years.
3: Oh, South Pacific, you said. I was thinking...
4: I don't know that song.
3: No, South Pacific is one of my favorites, but I was in a different place.
4: That's washing the guy out of your hair, right?
3: Yeah.
2: Oh, Taylor Lautermann.
3: Lautermann.
2: And also...
3: I was thinking of Anything Goes, also boat related. Which is not at all like South Pacific.
2: I thought there was a guy, like a you know, actor guy that people know.
3: Belly
2: High. There you go. That's it.
3: I think this was the first musical I ever saw that my mom took me to at the American Theater, possibly.
2: Okay.
3: It's got so many good songs in it.
2: Well, you can see it all weekend at the Muni. The Cards have one more game with the Brewers tonight, and it's Harry Potter theme night. So you get your Harry Potter scarf with a theme ticket.
4: Well, you've already, remember, you already got the...
2: You had to have already picked your house.
4: Yes.
2: Which everybody
4: you
2: knows.
4: You get your scarf tonight.
2: Everybody knows what house they're in, so there's no controversy.
4: Does everyone really know what house they're in?
2: Of course. You haven't taken the quiz to find out what house you're in?
4: But no. Like, if you're a fan of the books, you associate with a house, or you let some device tell you.
2: You
4: I know the hat, but there is, I don't know if you guys know this, but there really is no such thing as the sorting hat.
2: You
4: so
2: take
4: you
2: an
4: could pick
2: online quiz.
4: And then you just stick with the results?
2: Yeah.
4: What if you get Slytherin?
3: No, she's saying that you pick. You're saying they make you do a quiz for the Cardinals thing?
2: No.
3: Okay.
2: You pick for the Cardinals thing. But I'm saying, at least this is how we did it before we went to Universal. There's an online quiz you take, and it tells you, based on your answers, what house you're in.
3: Okay, I got it right here.
4: And then you just stand by that, huh?
2: Yeah, and Beck really wanted Slytherin, and he got Hufflepuff.
3: So you should go to the HarryPotter.com. That's the official one, because
2: yes.
3: BuzzFeed has one, too.
4: And then he's like, I'm Hufflepuff.
2: He didn't buy any Hufflepuff merch. He bought a Slytherin hat.
4: Okay, good. I think you should be able to pick.
2: Yeah, I think you can. And then the Braves are in town for 3 games. So Friday, Saturday, and Sunday, all before we hit the All-Star break. It's a 7:15 start tomorrow, and the gate giveaway is the Cardinals Garage shirt. You know, it looks like a mechanic shirt.
4: Oh, yeah, that's
2: like
4: cool.
2: The circle.
4: They won last night. They had lost 4 games in
3: a row.
4: Yeah,
3: it was bad. It was,
4: but they won.
2: They were going to rally before the All-Star break.
4: Mm-hmm.
2: And then it's also Yacht Rock night with the special theme ticket tomorrow night. So you get a captain's hat with that theme ticket.
3: I love that.
2: Isn't that fun?
3: It's a theme ticket. Do they have, I wonder if they have any music up in the...
2: They do.
3: On the Bud Terrace.
2: It's not Yacht Club for some reason.
3: Oh, I can't believe they didn't call your husband.
2: They didn't. They wanted all Yacht Rock, which is weird. It's the Yacht Rockers. They're going to be there. And then on Saturday, it's a 6:15 start. It's the David Eckstein bobblehead for the gate giveaway.
4: That's cool. I'm sure he'll be there for all of it.
2: Mm-hmm. And it's Disability Pride Night for the theme ticket. And then on Sunday's game, it's a 1:15 start. The gate giveaway is the kids' jersey for kids 12 and under, and it's Sesame Street themed ticket.
3: Oh, and then they have their break.
2: Then they have their All-Star break.
4: Mm-hmm.
2: Yep. All right, let's look at tomorrow. You've got Cinderella's Tom Kiefer and Buck Cherry at the Family Arena. That those words mean something?
3: Buck Cherry.
4: Yes. Okay. Buck Cherry, and it's Cinderella.
3: Okay.
4: Not
3: it's a different
2: not
4: Cinderella.
2: Disney. It's
4: correct.
2: Not Disney. Okay, got it.
3: Where are they?
2: Family Arena.
3: Okay.
2: You've got Groovin' in the Garden at the Magic House. They're going to have live music. It's a private after hours. The Magic House is open. It includes complimentary Andy's Frozen Custard. There you go.
4: That's pretty cool.
3: Do you have to buy a ticket for this?
2: It's $15 per person, but it's free for members. And so it's after hours. It's 5:30 to 7:30. If you want to check that out.
4: I was in the land of Chicago. And there's an Andy's in Chicago.
2: Is there?
4: Frozen custard. I thought it was a Missouri.
3: It started
4: in like Lake of the Ozarks or Branson. One of the two.
3: Yeah.
4: But
3: I've never had
4: shocked.
3: It. I've never
4: like,
3: had it.
4: Drove past. I'm like, that's an Andy's in Chicago.
2: We always used to go at the lake. And then there's an outdoor movie night at Westport Plaza. They're showing Cars. Great movie. They have all kinds of activities starting at 6, face painting and snacks, and then the movie starts at sunset if you want to check that out. And then as a tribute to Bastille Day, Maplewood has their annual Let Them Eat Art kind of fair. So live art demonstrations, musical performances, kids activities, food and drink, all kinds of stuff happening in Maplewood for that. That's tomorrow. Let's look at Saturday. Yacht Club performing mostly Yacht Rock with some other stuff at the Loading Dock. So back by popular demand.
3: See? I mean, they're rebooking them.
2: They're going to be at the Loading Dock.
3: Osage Beach. You were right. That's where Andy started.
2: Mm-hmm.
3: 1986.
4: Yeah.
2: Look at that. It's good, too. And then you've got the Frey and Dashboard Confessional at St. Louis Music Park. We've been giving away tickets to that all
4: mm-hmm.
2: week. That concert is this weekend.
4: Another chance to win tomorrow.
2: And the only other event that I have, I don't have anything for Sunday, but also on Saturday, the St. Charles Market's annual Watermelon Festival. So fresh, locally grown watermelon. They're going to have a farmer's market and the very popular watermelon eating contest. That is from 7:30.
4: And where is that?
2: That is in St. Charles at Market and North Main. 7:30 in the morning until 1
3: p.m. So it's a festival.
2: It's a festival. It's the Watermelon Festival.
4: You know, we mentioned Sean O'Brien. briefly. Did you know that he has had to completely give up watermelon?
2: Why?
4: Because he has, like, he can't stop eating it when he starts eating watermelon.
3: I love it. I mean, you know, I went through quite a watermelon thing last year.
2: Yeah.
3: And it does hurt me.
4: Yeah, and I think it, like, affects him.
2: Plus reflux?
3: Yeah. Really? Well, it's not as much reflux. It's just I have the same problem with cucumber, but I suffer with watermelon. Mm-hmm. I will suffer through what it does to me because I love it so much.
4: Yeah. Mm. And he had an addiction, so now he's like, I can't eat watermelon.
3: It's good for you, though.
2: It's so
3: good. A dietitian say,
4: I think at the level he was eating, it's not good.
3: Oh, okay, because dietitians say it's like the one fruit you could eat endlessly.
4: I think that information is what he based an entire diet off of. I'm just going to eat watermelon.
3: Well, you know, when I was on the program, there were certain vegetables that you can eat as much as you want.
2: Same, was watermelon one of them?
3: No, it was mostly vegetables.
4: Oh. Like green nothing beans?
3: I don't think green beans were allowed.
4: Oh, legumes have good stuff, but they're also
2: probably like celery,
3: broccoli,
4: baby,
3: holly, that kind of
4: ghost
3: stuff.
4: Broccoli,
3: but there are some that, like, I couldn't have any grapes.
2: Probably not because it's all sugar. Either.
3: No, I think it's like banana. I couldn't have, but watermelon. I don't know. I didn't even ask. I just ate it on my own. It's like, come get me,
4: diet police.
2: I'm Afton. That's what's popping this weekend.
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1: Hey there. You want to go see Bryan Adams? 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We're going to play first five notes, give you three different songs, just the beginnings of those songs. If you get two out of three, you will win a pair of tickets to see Bryan Adams with Pat Benatar and Neil Giraldo. July 24th at the Enterprise Center. We got first five notes coming up after Tears for Fears. It's the Courtney Show on the Arch.

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1: First Five Notes is sponsored by Carroll House Furniture because you like nice things at the lowest prices in the country. All right, our contestant today for First Five Notes. Hello, Kim from Lime. How you doing?
2: I'm good. How are you?
1: Great. Great ticket for you this week. Bryan Adams, along with Pat Benatar and her husband, Neil Giraldo, they're going to be in town in just a couple weeks, Friday, July 24th at Enterprise Center. And you can be there, Kim, if you're successful in First Five Notes. You have played before because I heard Afton talking to you off the air.
2: Yes.
1: And you were successful.
2: Yes.
1: On your own? Hall of Fame?
2: I think I was Hall of Fame.
1: Okay.
2: Ooh. I'm not sure.
1: I think you would remember. No, I'm just kidding.
2: Yeah.
1: It's such an honor.
3: It changes your life.
1: It is such an honor.
3: People say, yeah.
1: All right, well, let's get to it. We have three songs. Brando's going to play the first five notes of those songs. You have to guess what the correct artist or title of the song. And if you get two out of three, you win these tickets to see Bryan Adams and Pat Benatar at the Enterprise Center. Who are you going to play against?
2: I'm going to play against The Shingler.
3: The Shingler.
4: How dare you? I thought we were Jeep friends, Kim.
3: Not anymore.
4: You gotta bring the shingles in.
3: Calling her out.
1: All right, so Kim versus Afton, a real throwback live battle. Are you ready to go, Kim?
2: I'm ready.
1: Here's song number one.
2: Blame It on the Rain.
5: Yeah,
2: Billy Vanilli.
3: She's got a Hall of Fame vibe to her, given artist and title.
4: Yep.
1: All right.
4: That's the super secret Hall of Fame.
3: Yeah.
1: That's one for you, Kim. All you need is one more. Here's song number two.
2: Starship.
1: Yes, it is. Got even the right version.
4: Yeah, I know. Right. We heard this song yesterday, and Ryan was like, is this Jefferson Airplane? Jefferson Starship?
1: Starship.
4: Nope, just Starship.
1: Hey, Kim. Hall of Fame is calling your name. Here is song number three. Yeah, it is.
4: Wow, Kim.
1: Hall of Fame. Hall of Fame. Kim, congratulations. We've got a pair of tickets for you to see Bryan Adams, Pat Benatar, July 24th, Enterprise Center, Hall of Fame. You are now in it. If you weren't prior, you get to give a speech.
2: Awesome. I would like to thank you guys and my dog, Fudge. How's that?
1: Yeah, Fudge.
3: Way to go, dog.
1: Congratulations to you, Kim, and Fudge, and have a great time at Bryan Adams and Pat Benatar. We'll have another pair to give away tomorrow on The Courtney Show.

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1: All right, I'm still trying to count up the magical and musical.
2: She's over there going, magical? Musical?
1: It looks like the winner of the Beans Beans song from Quartz Court.
3: With either Beans Beans the musical fruit or Beans Beans the magical fruit.
1: Mm-hmm. Magical.
3: Magical is more popular than musical?
1: Yep.
3: It just doesn't make as much sense. Musical fruit, the more you eat, the more you toot. You make a sound like a musical instrument.
1: I'm just letting you know what they are saying. And I think magical comes out by two.
2: Wow,
1: two
2: what a
1: more.
2: Close.
1: It was very even.
2: Man. Close call.
1: So there's your ruling for our Quartz Court. I'm not sure what camp whoever sent this in was with, magical or musical. But not anyone. No one except for Kevin. Kevin's mom. It was the same thing for him as mine.
2: Quart.
1: Quart.
3: No way.
1: Beans, beans, a nickel, a quart, the quart. The more you eat, the more you fart. The more you fart, the better you feel. So have beans at every meal. Yes, that's what he said. He said, your mom and my mom were on the same fart page.
3: That's crazy.
1: Quart.
2: Quart.
1: But we did get some other funny versions of this song that made me laugh. Let's see. Oh, Gen Z weighing in on the Bean song. I grew up singing Beans, Beans, the magical fruit. The more you eat, the more you toot. The more you toot, the better you feel. So lift up your legs and let them squeal. Never heard that.
2: That is wild.
1: And then Vicky said, bean soup, bean soup. The more you eat, the better you poop. The better you poop, the better you feel. So eat some beans at every meal.
2: Bean soup.
3: Bean soup.
2: Never heard that.
1: Everybody
2: one.
1: Knows it's bean and ham soup.
3: Yeah. Duh.
1: So I think, everybody has their own little version. Sandra texted early and once and says to you, Brando, even though she knows you hate suggestions.
3: Yep.
1: You know, if you're not sure about, you don't know if that's a plant or a tree or if it's weeds.
3: Oh, yes.
1: She said you can take a picture of it and Google will tell you.
3: It will. I know.
1: So there you go, if you want to take it out.
3: I think it's a something that Alex planted that has never bloomed. Like a, you know, like a lilac bush or something that's never lilaced.
1: And Neurological Cindy had a really good point. She said, it tracks that Afton would say magical. Because
3: like Disney?
1: No, but she couldn't watch any magic. Or
2: yeah.
1: She couldn't.
3: Well,
1: see any witch
3: yeah,
1: stuff.
3: Yeah, that's true. Witch uh-huh. things. Yeah.
1: But she said, because most of us grew up with snowball cookies, yet hers were called something like Lithuanian Angel Kiss Wonders.
2: We didn't really call them that.
1: Somebody texted about the brain fog words. They're still coming. Because when you hear it, you're like, oh, I got to tell them about mine.
2: Well, yeah. Because they forget and they have to send it.
1: Oh, in. Yeah. Oh, I forgot. Casey from O'Fallon, Illinois said, I constantly can't think of names for things, but the one I'll never forget, we have a nursing room at work and I couldn't think of what it was called. I ended up calling it the lactation station. That sounds right.
3: That's pretty good.
2: If it's not, it should be.
1: Sounds like that's called that in certain places, don't you think?
3: Yeah.
1: KFC still has Chicken Littles, apparently. I bet they're not the same.
2: Mm.
1: I used to love those things.
3: Mm-hmm.
1: The Creek was the bomb. That's from our friend at Cry Distributing.
3: Oh, Jordan Creek. Mm-hmm. Yeah. In Springfield, Missouri.
1: It's no longer.
3: Not there anymore. I don't know what it is.
2: How do you get rid of a creek?
3: It was a bar.
1: It was a bar.
2: Oh.
1: It was
3: called Creek. I like that she thinks that I was hanging out with a guy making hot dogs by a creek.
2: And you were drunk there.
3: Hey, creek guy. Got any wieners over there? I've been drinking a lot.
2: When I do, I come down to the creek.
1: It's the creek. A lot of Holly Hobby talk. I had Holly Hobby wallpaper in my bedroom as a kid. I was really into Little House 1 year. This is a different text. Little House. So 1 year for Christmas, I was introduced to the bonnet-wearing Holly Hobby, and I got a kitchen complete with a water pump for the sink instead of a faucet. I thought it was the coolest thing ever, so I could pretend pump water just like Laura did on the prairie.
3: I just asked Google, did Holly Hobby ever show her face? And it said no.
1: Yes.
3: The original iconic illustration of Holly Hobby typically never showed her full face.
2: I think the Little House on the Prairie Holly Hobby thing for Gen X is like the Boxcar Children for millennials.
1: Yeah, and I don't know, it was this weird, even went on that weird ruffle stuff and prairie skirts mm-hmm. was happening when I was started my freshman year in high school.
2: Yeah, I think that.
1: And are they trying to bring that prairie look back?
2: The prairie stuff always just cycles back through.
1: But it's not great. It's not. Sarah McClintock owned prairie wear.
2: Mm.
1: Shirts. My sister in her senior picture has some plaid number with ruffles on either side of the boob.
2: Wow.
3: I found a picture of her.
1: Holly Hobby?
3: Yeah, she's creepy.
1: She have a wart?
2: That's probably...
3: No wart. She's got little beady eyes.
1: Yeah, that's I don't want to see her face.
2: That's AI.
3: No.
1: I had a actual Holly Hobby bedspread window shade, and I still have a glass Christmas ornament I got as a gift probably 50 years ago. I did not have the diary. That's why the whole Holly Hobby thing came up.
3: Mm-hmm. Yeah.
1: And then we didn't re-mention the question of the day. It was kind of a throwaway, so if you want to text in, you can, about coworkers or you that did something at some point at a party or whatever, and now you can't look at that coworker the same.
3: You can never look at him the same.
1: I have a doozy. Please keep me anonymous. We had a work Christmas party at our COO's mansion. A girl was wearing a dress, but nothing under it. She fell while dancing. Everyone got a show.
2: Oh.
3: And this was a coworker?
1: Yes.
3: Wow.
1: I have never looked at her the same.
3: No,
2: yeah, I mean,
3: you can't.
2: Of course not.
1: No.
3: Just what changes
1: she,
3: everything.
1: What is she thinking?
2: Where are your
3: undies, girl? What's going on there?
1: It's bizarre. Mm-hmm. So, if you guys want to send in those stories, we're here for you tomorrow
3: mm-hmm.
1: with those on the Cheney. No more votes. It's closed on Magical Musical. We're done with it.
3: Now all my musical supporters are going to charge to the
1: Tom.
2: Too late.
3: Phones.
1: Too late. It is closed. It's been ruled upon.
2: Mm-hmm.
1: Magical is what it is. But if you do want to text us, we need a Great Taste Gang song of the day. 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
2: Cloudy today with a chance of a stray thunderstorm, a high of 88 and a low of 71, and sunny tomorrow with a high of 87. Arch Weather sponsored by...
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1: People tried to send their entries in now. Too late. You got a lot of support on Musical.
3: Where were you guys? Musical guys, I needed you.
1: Yeah.
2: That's why it's important to vote.
3: You let me down.
1: Yeah.
3: Too late now.
1: Yeah.
2: Voting matters.
1: And it was two It only was separated by 2 votes.
3: Yeah, and you know what? Now we can never sing it the way that we know it.
1: Yep, nope.
3: Oh, I have to say magical.
1: I did enjoy Super Cindy said she's never heard any of these Bean songs, so I'm learning them all today.
3: How shocking.
2: I can't believe that.
3: Is that like a fart-free house?
1: Maybe. You know, there are some... We know the Combis grew up in one.
3: Yeah. It was an anti-toot.
1: Much like Afton with her non-witch household. There are some non-fart households. Yeah.
3: No MTV. No Simpsons. And no tooting.
1: Yeah. Those are the Combis we're doing, not you.
2: I know.
1: What else? Oh, blog today. If you want to see the Emmy nominations, see if your favorite show was nominated. You can see all of them, including Chris Convy getting some nominations with a... I hope he, if he does win and he gets to give the acceptance speech... You know, he doesn't even go to those sometimes, even when he's nominated.
3: Well, in his category, it's not on the main... Well, no, I guess that might be on the main broadcast.
1: I hope he...
3: Yes.
1: Whatever he sent me, he should read word for word.
3: Oh, gosh, that would be great.
2: It's so funny.
1: It's so, so good. It's just a winner of a response to a congratulations that he really spent some time on.
3: It's impressive. Mm-hmm. I was going to text him and congratulate him, but now I don't want to put the pressure on him.
1: Yeah, I know. Well, he could just...
3: Just copy and paste that.
1: Yeah.
3: I'd fall for it.
2: I'm just going to send him a good for you.
1: we're really proud of Chris and Nikki for all their Emmy nominations. But you can see the full list. The Lifetime movie titles, the real ridiculous ones. We played a game with it. But if you don't know what we're talking about with Chris's text, I read a bunch of it early this morning.
3: Oh, yeah.
1: So you can hear... Just a little taste of what he said
3: mm-hmm.
1: when I congratulated him on the podcast. If you want to write some of the answers for Jeopardy, they're looking for someone. It's a very small staff, but if this is your dream, there's an opening. Colonel Sanders bow tie, boring. A couple trailers. 5-Star Weekend looks like something I'm going to probably go in on at some point.
2: All is that a show or a movie?
1: It's a show.
2: Okay.
1: It's based on one of those

0: Sorry, not the Reese's Pieces.
1: You can get it. Yeah, right. It did sound like you were disgusted by it.
0: Sorry. I'm sorry. Reese's Pieces.
1: Reese's Pieces. that is all at 1065thearch.com. You know what happens? Starts today in a mere 9 minutes.
0: What?
1: Our buddy Donnie Fandango's big radio thon.
2: Oh, I didn't know
0: that.
2: Oh,
0: wow.
1: Yeah. So at 105.7, you can listen to Donnie. He's going to be on for a bunch of hours today. And then he'll be back with the Rizzuto show tomorrow. They'll take more donations for requests. They play all kinds of things. People love that. You know, you pay a certain amount for shout outs, just like we do for our radiothon. All of the money goes to the Ronald McDonald House. And he's been doing this for many, many, many years.
2: Mm-hmm.
0: That was great.
1: He will take a little break this evening because I think he was going to not do it anymore. But then he found out that we did a, 12-hour radiothon and thought, well, I mean, if they, yeah, they can do that, why do that? Why is there a rule? There's not a rule. So he goes home at night and then comes back in the morning. And,
2: oh, really?
1: Yeah. Okay. So I think for the past few years, he's done it that way, and it saved him his sanity. Because he still wants to be able to raise all that money.
0: Mm-hmm.
1: And it's a fun listen at 105.7 The Point. And it really is. So he starts in just a few minutes if you want to make a donation. Ronald McDonald House is incredible, great for our community. They do so many great things. So,
0: yes. So
1: send some money in. I'm sure their website has all the information on how you can do
2: mm-hmm.
1: that. So that is happening in just a few minutes over on our sister station. And we want to say good luck to Donnie. And he's going to have a great time playing all kinds of weird stuff. So mm-hmm. somebody's back there putting all that music in.
2: Yeah, it's just like when we did it. Yeah, same concept.
0: That's cool.
1: And I think that's it. That's it. So it's all you. I know we're ending a little early. Anything you guys want to talk about?
0: I don't think so.
2: Anything else you can share about your shingles?
0: Not really changed a whole lot. I did have to take some ibuprofen a couple hours ago.
1: You were raw dogging for a while.
0: I was real proud of myself. Then I'm like, you know what?
1: Nothing wrong with that.
0: Gotta pop a couple
2: mm-hmm.
0: performance enhancing drugs. So I'm feeling good now.
1: Okay, good. All right, let's just...
0: All right, let's do it. Let's get to the Great Taste Gang song of the day. It's sponsored by Don's Garage Doors. We got a lot of requests to hear some Bonnie Tyler. She passed away today, we found out. We got this request from Chris Ritter and Sherry. They want to hear It's a Heartache by Bonnie Tyler. That's it for us. We'll talk to you tomorrow morning starting at 6 a.m. on The Courtney Show.

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1: At a recent Maroon 5 concert, Adam Levine reached down on the stage and gave his baby girl a kiss. It was so sweet. 106.5 TheArch.com. It's Whitesnake. Hi, good morning. I'm TJ.

So this summer concert season, we're really looking forward to seeing that one country artist. You know, that one white guy, plaid shirt, baseball hat. That guy. Big fan. 106.

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They're giving away 13 free sourdough loaves and bread-themed stickers at participating locations. 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So, if it isn't gone, I mean, check your local Panera. Maybe they still have some.

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106.5, the Arch. I'm TJ. Sad news overnight last night. Bonnie Tyler, you know her for her song Total Eclipse of the Heart. She passed away yesterday, according to a statement that was put together by her family, her team. She died at a hospital in Portugal. She was being treated for an illness. Only 75 years old. What we do know, we've got for you at 106.5thearch.com.

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0: Oh, hey, just getting ready to grill out a little. 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

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I'm TJ. 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That is going to be the risk of the storms between 2 and 10 o'clock tonight. Big window, and definitely during the commute home.

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It's all about the variety on 106.5. The Arch. 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

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And check out the Courtney Show blog for today. You could just waste a lot of time online doing that. The Emmy nominations. If you want to write questions or like the answers for Jeopardy, there's a way you can do that. And we have the information for you there. And listen to the interview with Huey Lewis. How he talks about how music is no longer part of his life. It's not safe for work, though. So heads up on that if you're watching it at work, but lots of fun to be had at 1065thearch.com.

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in the candy world, unless you were like one of those people who's just like, I want the original recipe, that's it, quit making modifications to my faves. Reese's Pieces is getting its first new flavor in a decade. They're going to have Reese's Pieces with chocolate cookies. 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But it's going to have a crunchy chocolate cookie center. I think that will vastly improve Reese's Pieces. I'm all in on it.

106.5, The Arch, I'm TJ. Apparently, we've tried to make Summerween a thing, right? Where it's skeletons floating in pools or pink pumpkins. Now, we're trying to make Christmas in July a thing where you put Christmas lights up on your palm trees or you make some cute Christmas and fruit centerpieces.

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0: So you ever notice opening your car door here in the summer feels like checking a pizza oven? Too bad it doesn't smell like pepperoni, though.
1: 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It's all about the variety.

inside the arch. We are going to get some sketch weather this afternoon. It's humid. It's gross. It's sticky. It's hot. High of 90. And then thunderstorms coming in. Actually, sooner than later, depending on where you live. It looks like the severe risk is between 2 and 10 p.m. So we're currently at a level 2 severe risk out of 5, which the hot 5 is the highest level. And it won't storm the entire time. Storms may be more isolated, leaving some of your plans intact. But just know that the possibility is between 2 and 10 tonight.

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23: 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Even in a moment of great triumph, I remain grounded. I guess that's one of the things that also makes me such a standout producer. Humility and brilliance bound together in one man. But I won't let it go to my head. It was really a group effort. The group of my talents.
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It is 106.5 The Arch. It is all about the variety. Good afternoon. My name is Marty, filling in for Donnie Fandango. He's doing some kind of radiothon down the hall. All request thing on the point. But we're glad you're here. If you want to go there, that's fine. It's our sister station. We're cool, but we like you here. Phil Collins, now 75 years old, requires round-the-clock medical care due to ongoing health complications. Not in great shape, but his legacy still remains. It's In the Air tonight with Phil Collins on 106.5 The Arch.

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0: 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Twist and Shout showed up in two different movies in 1986. Ferris Bueller's Day Off, that's a famous scene, and Back to School with Rodney Dangerfield. How about that? Inside Out Now by Eve 6 on 106.5 The Arch.
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106.5 The Arch, it's all about the variety. Good afternoon, my name is Marty, filling in for Donnie. Blink-182 released an album 25 years ago this week, Take Your Pants Off and Jacket. This was not off that album. This one came before it. It's All the Small Things on The Arch.

0: 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We can't stand Sandy.
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24: Scattered showers and storms will continue here for a little bit this afternoon. Then we'll get a break, and the rain will return late tonight and overnight. 71 is going to be the overnight low. Now, tomorrow's going to start off with some sun. It'll get cloudier in the afternoon. We may see some more pop-up showers tomorrow afternoon. High 88.
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Not really. That's not my job, though. It's 106.5 The Arch, where it's all about the variety. REO Speedwagon played a surprise show back in March, but still no word of a permanent reunion. Bummer. It's taken on the run now on The Arch.

0: Man, online sports betting in Missouri has been so awesome. 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

Did you see the bright blue suit that Ed Sheeran wore to Taylor Swift's wedding? It's all over the internet. Check it out. It's kind of hilarious. He had an undershirt with it, a white undershirt with a bright blue suit. Crowded House now as the nonstop music continues on 106.5 The Arch.

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No? How about if we take these knitting sticks out and let our hair down? Still nothing? 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
2: Ooh, we got some problems out in the Westplex. First off, traffic light problems, 79 at Salt River Road, and it's pretty slow on northbound 79 heading up toward Dyer Road, where it looks like we had an earlier crash there. Also pretty tough on 61 northbound up by Highway P in Flint Hill on 61. We had a crash up there. 6440 eastbound between McKnight and 170. We are dealing with wet pavement through there, and on top of that, there's a stall partially in the left lane on eastbound 6440 after McKnight. 270 northbound after Gravoy, they've moved an accident mostly over to the right shoulder at this point. Oblige Hildebrand, that's your Arch traffic.
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2: We should, and that's the key word, should get a break from the showers and storms here in a little bit this afternoon. And then as we get deeper into the evening hours, rain will return late tonight and into the overnight hours. 71 for the overnight low. Starting off with some sun tomorrow in the morning, getting cloudier by the afternoon. Always a chance of some pop-up showers in the afternoon tomorrow as well, with a high near 88.
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2: All right, look for some slow going on eastbound 44 approaching 270, where we did have a stall a little while ago. On eastbound 6440 in between Mason and 270, accident, there is lane blockage on the right side of the roadway. Still got traffic light problems at 79 and Salt River Road. Also 79 near Dyer Road, we had an accident. Slow going northbound 79 headed that way. 61 near Highway P in Flint Hill, there was a crash. That's why you're slow on northbound 61 headed up that way. And 5570 westbound, slow after 255. Because of road work. I'm Lance Hildebrand. That's your Arch Traffic.
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11: 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What if I stop? A British medical journal study says you'll gain the weight back 4 times faster. 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Alex Gowan patented hypnosis. In fact, a JAMA study says adding behavior therapy to GLP-1s produced 3 times the results. Hypnosis is behavior therapy concentrated. And Alex Gowan hypnosis is the only U.S. patented hypnosis proven useful by the U.S. Patent Office. 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
16: Hey, buddy, have you came over and looked at the new Eddie at Fast Eddie's? I finally got a new item. You know, it's been decades.
17: Decade? More like 40 years to figure out how to put a piece of shrimp on there with your steak.
16: I've known you for 40 years. You could have said something. Well, who'd have thought the Elwood could even get better? But we did it. We went and we made the Eddie. It's a foot-long serving, sir.
17: Not that I needed another reason to bring the whole gang down there. I'm still going to order those big Elwoods, the succulent peel and eat shrimp, the hot chick on a stick, and that famous Fast Eddie burger. And I'm always going to get one of those ice-cold frosty ones and listen to that live music on that patio every afternoon and evening.
16: Well, I just love adding another great item for everybody to come over and enjoy. When you come on over the beautiful Clark Bridge and look at the picturesque Mississippi River.
17: Picturesque. That's very eloquent.
16: Very. Thank you very much.
17: Well, like Mr. Shannon says, if you're 21 and in the mood, come on over to picturesque Alton, Illinois, and see the very eloquent Eddie at Fast Eddie. Bon Air.
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Hope you're enjoying 85 and a half minutes commercial-free. One Republic's Apologize reached the billion stream club, and that sounds impressive until you realize over 1,000 songs have hit that club. Here's One Republic now with Counting Stars on The Arch. Hey.

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1: 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Questionable. Does it happen? Yes. Right here on 106.5 The Arch.

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0: It's all about the variety on 106.5 The Arch. Gwen Stefani and her man, Blake, just celebrated their 5th wedding anniversary last week. Congrats to them. It's Green Day now on 106.5 The Arch.
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106.5 The Arch, where it's all about the variety. 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

0: WARH FM and HD1 Granite City, St. Louis. It is time for the Fandango flashback. He's off today and tomorrow, but he'll be back on Monday. So I picked one out for you. Is that okay?
1: New Kids on the Damn Block. 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

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Good afternoon. My name is Marty Link. Is there a spin doctor in the house? There are multiple spin doctors in the house right now. 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
2: It has been a tough day, a tough afternoon in the northwest corner. Some better news on northbound 270. We had an accident there that had the northbound lanes of 270 blocked before Page for some time. Then they had the two right lanes getting through. Looks like all lanes are back open on northbound 270 before Page, but a lot of jammed up traffic there heading north on 270. Plus, now we've got an accident reported southbound 270 after Dorset on the right side of southbound 270 and a crash eastbound 70 near 141 in Earth City. Southbound 270 struggles. It gets on the brakes close to Big Bend, if not even before that, all because of a crash, lane blockage on the right side of southbound 270 as you approach Tesson Ferry. Also slow on the Illinois side because of road work, and the weather's not helping either, the wet roads. Westbound 5570, that'll slow after 255. I'm Lytle Hildebrand, that's your Arch Traffic.
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5: Looks like we got another band of showers cropping up to the extreme southwest of the Arch listening area, and some pretty intense storms, too, on the Illinois side to the extreme northeast of the Arch listening area. Showers may be popping up every now and then as we go through the night, and especially late tonight and overnight, we'll get another batch of rain, a steady batch should. At least that's the forecast. 71 for the overnight low. Tomorrow's going to start off with some sun. We'll see more of the clouds more than likely as we go through the afternoon, and there's also a chance of pop-up showers tomorrow afternoon with a high of 88.
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2: Southbound 270 is in thin-out mode. All on the brakes when I saw it a couple minutes ago, right around 44. Had an earlier crash down by Tesson Ferry with lane blockage on the right side, but they have cleared up that accident. So we are thinning out on that stretch in between 44 and 21 on southbound 270. But as is often the case when we have problems on southbound 270, that has sent a lot of extra volume over onto southbound 141, approaching 44. And again, about halfway between 30 and 21, it's pretty busy on southbound 141 as well. Earlier crash cleared up from southbound 270 after Dorset, thinning out, coming up from Olive through Page, heading for Dorset, and eventually the 70 exits on northbound 270. Police were clearing up an accident from 70 eastbound near 141. 5570 westbound, Illinois side, that roadwork stretch, she'll start to slow down as you approach 111 and 203. I'm Lance Hildebrand, that's your Arch traffic.
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6: We continue to see some scattered showers around the area on radar, some currently moving through the Metro East area on the Illinois side of the Mississippi, and also more concentration of storms to the extreme southwest and extreme northeast of the Arch listening area. Eventually, we'll get a complete break from the rain, but then the rain will come back late tonight and continue for a few hours into the overnight hours, 71 for the overnight low. Tomorrow should start off with some sunshine, cloudier in the afternoon, maybe some pop-up showers in the p.m. as well. Tomorrow's high 88.
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19: Can't rule out scattered showers as we go through the night and later tonight and into the overnight hours. A better chance of some more steady rain with an overnight low of 71. For tomorrow, sunshine in the morning, probably cloudier in the afternoon. Pop-up showers, a possibility afternoon as well with a high tomorrow about 88.
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3: Yesterday, the Emmy nominations came out. 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
3: 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I guess that's one of the things that also makes me such a standout producer. 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But I won't let it go to my head. It was a group effort. The group of my talents.
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